0: 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We're waking you up to big laughs on 98FM's Big Breakfast. Playing big tunes all day.
1: Let's go! Yeah.
0: And big prizes? We've got plenty of those too. Yeah. Big Breakfast.
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1: If you're stuck in traffic or still stuck at work, we have you covered with the biggest old school tunes to get you home.
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0: Kate, tell us, who was your first celeb crush?
1: Jake from the Tweenies.
2: Jake? Explain Jake from the Tweenies to us.
1: You know, he was just a messy. Like, he was just, he has his orange with the purple and blue hair.
3: Yeah.
1: And he was just cool. He was the cool kid in the Tweenies.
0: But he's a foam man.
2: I was going to say, he's a
0: sponge. Cartoon, but he's made a sponge.
2: How do you feel about Jake from the Tweenies now?
0: Yeah.
1: I don't really still dream about him.
2: Okay, no. Fair enough.
0: Okay, yeah. But I mean, listen, if you're a first celebrity,
2: would you give him half the chance?
1: Yeah. Yeah. If I had a metal, maybe.
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1: Whether you're at work, at home, or on the road, we're lining up old school tunes from 1 PM. 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
3: It's 6 o'clock. Good morning. I'm Tara Duggan. Hospitals across the country are facing strike action by nurses today. Members of the INMO will take to the picket lines at lunchtime. Shane Beattie reports.
4: This action by members of the Irish Nurses and Midwives Organisation today is a stepping up of the work to rule, which is already impacting services at Irish hospitals. It centres on cost of living measures and the impact it's having on staff as delays continue in negotiating a new public sector pay deal. Nurses will hold lunchtime protests between 12:30 and 1:30 this afternoon at 10 hospitals. Cork University Hospital, University Hospital Limerick, St Vincent's and the Mater in Dublin, Our Lady of Lourdes Drogheda, Letterkenny University Hospital, Galway University Hospital, Naas General Hospital and the Midlands Regional Hospital in Mullingar. It comes ahead of planned work stoppages by public sector workers on October 14th and 21st.
3: An 87-year-old woman whose eviction sparked widespread protests in Spain has died. Mari Carmen Abzacal was stretchered out of her home in Madrid in September. She'd been allowed back following a public backlash. Housing demonstrations were in part behind the Spanish Prime Minister Pedro Sanchez's decision this week to call a snap general election. Krista Pike's lawyers claim her life support was due to be withdrawn on the day she regained consciousness and began to speak. The US death row inmate survived two lethal injections last week, with attorneys saying she's now angry and confused. Defence attorney Luke Enan told a court that concerns were raised months ago about her having a history of difficulty accessing veins.
5: The state has made no promises that Ms. Pike will not be subject to a future execution, and the evidence that we are seeking to preserve now is relevant for any future challenge that she makes, because, as we pled in January, the same thing is likely to happen.
3: A man in his 60s is being held for questioning over a serious assault on a woman in South Dublin over 23 years ago. It happened during an aggravated burglary at her home in Kilmacud on March 31st of 2003. The suspect was arrested yesterday morning in connection with the investigation. A fresh examination began a peer review of the original Garda inquiry back in 2023. Farmers are expressing disappointment with the budget. The IFA says the sector has gained little despite overall government spending increasing. Bovine TB funding is down by more than 14 million euro, while TAMS funding rises by 5 million to just over 93 million. But there's no extra money for the oversubscribed solar scheme. Political correspondent with the Irish Farmers Journal, Pat O'Toole, has been looking at what the changes actually mean.
6: There's some good news for young farmers. Partnership tax credits have been doubled to 10,000 a year for 5 years, and one of the anomalies around the age profile of the scheme has been fixed. There's 21 million for farming for water incentives schemes that farmers can enter to improve the quality of our water. There is increased payment for the TAMS capital support schemes, but other than that, it's pretty much as you were.
3: Fears are growing over a second unexplained pneumonia case linked to a plague research institute in Siberia. The World Health Organization says it's trying to verify reports involving another employee after a woman at the institute died from severe pneumonia of an undetermined cause. Dr. Tedros Ghebreyesus, WHO Director General, says the organisation doesn't have the full picture yet.
7: We have also sought verification of media reports of a second employee with pneumonia of undetermined cause. WHO has offered technical support related to plague and lab biosafety and biosecurity. And we don't yet have the full picture of this event, and we're not able to conduct a full risk assessment.
3: Finally, boot stores across Ireland are set to change hands as part of a 7.9 billion euro takeover. The deal will see Canadian company Whittington Investments buy Boots' 1,800 stores across Ireland and the UK, along with Boots Opticians and Number 7 Beauty. That's your news update at 4 minutes past six.
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0: Brendan, you are going to be chatting about cats.
1: Yes, I am. The cats are on the way. But first off this morning, we've had many interesting visitors to our shores over the years. Messages in bottles, bales of cocaine huge enough to inspire several movies, and of course, Wally the Walrus.
0: Oh, who could forget Wally?
1: Well, now it is the turn of a large Canadian boy.
0: Oh.
1: Now, not a boy child. A floating boy.
0: Oh, a B-Y. Is it how you spell a boy?
1: B-Y-O-Y. No, sorry. B. I'm looking at the letters and I can't even say
0: them. How do you spell
1: boy? B-U-O-Y.
0: That's it.
1: So, you know, the things that bob around in the sea to direct the ships.
0: Yes.
1: You know, go in this lane. It's turned up on a beach in Achill Island.
0: No way.
1: Mayo County Council.
0: Beautiful place.
1: Floated all the way across the Atlantic from Canada.
0: It's made some sort of journey to us.
1: Yeah, a bit like Wally.
0: Yeah.
1: Didn't he fall asleep on an iceberg that broke off?
0: Yeah. He fell asleep and woke up
1: Greenland.
0: In a different country.
1: And he woke and he was like, where am I?
0: Yeah.
1: Like, you know, you'd be dishevelled really now, wouldn't you? Well, Mayo has been chatting to Canada about this unexpected visit. The Canadian Coast Guard has confirmed their boys are known to be very friendly.
0: Very good boys.
1: And occasionally, well, very bad boys. And occasionally, Alexander Burke, occasionally develop a habit of travelling far from home.
0: Right.
1: Now, lads, you've romanticised that. Would you not just tie them down properly?
0: I know, yeah.
1: The council is now working on plans to have the boy moved from the coastline to a more secure location.
0: Oh, I'd say you're here now, you can work here for us.
1: Yeah, well, handily, the lads in Canada have provided valuable technical information to assist with the operation.
0: Oh, okay.
1: Now, the exact distance travelled by the boy, B-U-O-Y, is unknown, but it would have had to have crossed more than 3,000 miles of ocean.
0: Oh, boy.
1: Yeah, it's a long way. Unsure what Mayo plans to do with the boy, but they have suggested if Canadians want to see it again, they'll have to come here. Fair enough. Finally this morning, this is one for you. I think we were only talking about Pokemon Go on the show recently.
0: Yeah, because I think it was 10 years since Pokemon Go was released. It was 2016.
1: Well, that would make sense because I have written here, launched in 2016.
0: Yeah.
1: It had everyone walking around town staring at their phones, trying to catch them all.
0: Gotta catch them.
1: I don't know the words.
0: It's such a great theme song.
1: It's so good.
0: Pokemon!
1: Well, I actually have never played Pokemon Go. Have you?
0: I feel like you just did a full performance there.
1: Have you ever played Pokemon Go?
0: No, I haven't actually.
1: Well, it's still on the go. An augmented reality game like myself that places Pokemon into the real life places you're walking around is. Well, while you might not be too bothered by a Pikachu or a Jigglypuff, I know you are obsessed with cats. Sure hasn't Mystic Reb only opened her pet psychic tarot line to the pooches and pusses of Dublin.
0: Yeah, I've only read pooches so far.
1: Yeah, is there a puss looking for a reading? We'd love to give them one this week. Well, Mystic Reb has something fun she can do when she pops off her turban during downtime.
0: Oh.
1: Somebody has made an app that's basically Pokemon Go for cats.
0: Oh my gosh.
1: Cat Collector lets you log the cats that you meet while you're out and about in town.
0: Oh yeah, because like you only met that lovely black cat outside
1: the supermarket.
0: Your local supermarket.
1: Yeah. Which you've seen before.
0: Yeah, I've
1: the first
0: good
1: time
0: friends
1: I've ever
0: met
1: with
0: him. That cat.
1: So you can build a collection of the felines you've spotted around your neighbourhood. Every new cat is another discovery to add.
0: Yeah.
1: And basically you share your stops with other cat lovers.
0: And I'm sure people can provide information of
1: I think
0: the
1: you
0: cat's
1: can put
0: name.
1: A bit of details, yes. You take a photo, you log it in the system, and then there's a pin with their location.
0: Yes.
1: It's already used in more than 130 countries, including Ireland.
0: Really?
1: And I have checked. It is currently, Cat Collector is the name of the app. It's currently number 9 under the family section of the Apple App Store this morning.
0: I'm going to download that.
1: They did have something similar at the Stony Batter Festival this summer. Do you remember this?
0: Yes.
1: So I think people were putting their cats in their front windows.
0: They were.
1: And
0: they
1: just walked by and have a look. I had something else written here, but I couldn't read it. That is Brendan's Bit.
0: Thank you, Brendan.
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0: Look, I'm not going to tell you I found the one in a week. That'd be a lie. I went on a few dates that were fine, forgettable. And that's dating, isn't it? But then I met Dara, and it just clicked. Go Dating doesn't promise magic. It just gives you a chance to meet real people who are actually looking for the same thing. And you can't ask for more than that, can you? Go on, take a chance.
1: Go Dating. 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
1: How do you fancy winning a long list of incredible prizes, including a robot vacuum cleaner, a train set, and a housecoat / dressing gown? 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
0: Definitely call it dressing gown.
1: Yeah, I think dressing gown. 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
0: Come on, let's get a win.
1: Give you these prizes.
0: Will it happen?
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0: Welcome to your favourite game on the radio. It is, of course, Matchy Matchy, your chance to win a very long list of amazing, amazing prizes. It's not even a word. If you've never heard this game before, it's a bit chaotic. All you've got to do is send Rebecca or myself to a soundproof booth. Mm-hmm. We are covered in sequins for the game show that is. And if we all say the same three words as each other, you will be a winner. Here is our dear pal, AI Matchy Marco, with the prize details.
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1: Oh, I love a posh salt and pepper. Good morning to Aisling in Clongriffin, who's playing Matchy Matchy. Aisling, you're on 98FM. How are you?
4: Good morning, guys.
0: Good morning, Aisling. We believe you can set your watch to Matchy Matchy.
4: Yeah, well, if you don't make Matchy Matchy in the car, you're going to be late for school. That's the deal.
0: That's the deal.
1: Yeah, and that's serious dedication, Aisling. Who do you have with you this morning playing?
4: I have Alfie beside me and Katie hiding in the corner.
0: Alfie, good morning. Katie, come out from the darkness, please.
1: Alfie and Katie playing along.
4: Two kills for school.
1: What prize do you have your eye on in particular?
4: Well, I'd say the concert voucher. Alfie's beside me, chicken fillet roll all the way, and Katie's jelly cat.
1: Oh, brilliant.
0: Okay. Something for everyone in Matchy Matchy, Aisling.
4: Yeah.
0: Who would you guys like to play with this morning?
4: Rebecca.
0: Rebecca, 3 days in a row.

0: Okay, guys, fingers crossed. Let's do this morning. Your first word in Matchy Matchy is order.
1: Order. Food. I'll be saying food.
0: Order food. Your second word is student.
1: Student. Exam. Exam. Well, yeah, the junior exam. So exam, yeah. Yeah, exam.
0: Exam, okay. Lots of help from Alfie and Katie. And your third word.
1: Days run the show.
0: As long as you know that, Ashling. And your third word is second.
1: Alfie said first.
0: Second, first.
1: Alfie has a tactic that Rebecca loves, opposites.
0: Okay. So there's a plan here. Okay. So you're going.
1: I'm planning it.
0: Order food, student exam, and second, first. Ashling, are we locking them in?
1: We're locking them in.
0: We're locking them in. Approval from Alfie and Katie. The words are locked in. And we're getting Rebecca back into the studio from the soundproof booth. She's thrilled now with 3 days in a row.
2: I really am, honestly. I thought I'd lost my touch.
0: No, you've got your mojo back. Excellent. Okay, let's get you a matchy-matchy with the guys in Clongriffin this morning. Your first word is order.
2: Order?
0: Hmm.
2: Order. That is a bit tricky. Order. Oh gosh. Like, is there something really obvious? I just don't think so. I'm gonna say order form.
0: Your second word is student.
2: Student discount.
0: And
2: like, this is shocking.
0: Your third word is second.
2: I'm going to say second place.
0: Have you got a matchy matchy with Ashling, Alfie, and Katie in Clongriffin this morning?
2: Sorry,
0: guys. I think those words were tricky this morning.
2: Yeah.
1: Very hard.
0: No matches this morning, guys. Ashling and the guy said order food.
2: Yeah.
0: Student exam.
2: Yeah.
0: And second first.
2: Like, guys, your answers were great. There wasn't really an obvious answer.
0: No, I think the only thing, I don't know what I would have said for order or second. I might have said student loan.
2: That's the only thing.
1: I was thinking student loan. Alfie's too young for that, though.
0: Fair enough. He's not there just yet, Ashling.
2: Not yet. That's all I'm up.
0: Guys, thank you so much for playing. And thanks for listening every morning and getting in the car in time to listen. We're going to send you a 98FM goodie bag.
1: No problem. Can I wish the boys in St. Brendan's and the girls in School Katrina the best in the cross country this morning?
0: Absolutely. You just did it, Ashling. Thank you so much. Best of luck to the guys.
1: Thank you.
0: Thanks,
2: bye, guys.
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0: Thursday morning on 98FM. Rebecca and Brendan here. It is coming up to 7 o'clock.
1: And we are looking for your little wins this Thursday morning. 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
0: Some heavy traffic along the M50 southbound between Finglas and Blanchardstown, Knockmaroon Hill, an inbound delay approaching Chapel Lizard, and Amien Street inbound busy from Connolly Station to Beresford Place. You won't be late with 98.
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6: Live from the Dublin News Centre, I'm Emma Tyrrell. Hospitals across the country are facing strike action by nurses today. Members of the INMO will take to the picket lines at lunchtime at hospitals including St Vincent's and The Mater. 98FM's Tara Duggan reports.
7: This action by members of the Irish Nurses and Midwives Organisation today is a stepping up of the work to rule, which is already impacting services at Irish hospitals. It centres on cost of living measures and the impact it's having on staff as delays continue in negotiating a new public sector pay deal. Nurses will hold lunchtime protests between 12:30 and 1:30 this afternoon at 10 hospitals. It comes ahead of planned work stoppages by all public sector workers on October 14th and 21st.
6: A man in his 60s is being questioned over a serious assault on a woman in South Dublin more than 20 years ago. It happened during an aggravated burglary at her home in Kilmacud on March 31st, 2003. The suspect was arrested yesterday morning in connection with the case. Two teenagers have been sent forward for trial over an alleged attack on a concert goer near the Three Arena in January. The man in his early 20s was left critically injured and was placed in an induced coma. The 16 and 17-year-olds are accused of causing serious harm and will face trial at Dublin Circuit Criminal Court. A bench warrant has been issued for a third teenager who failed to appear. Fears are growing over a second unexplained pneumonia case linked to a plague research institute in Siberia. The World Health Organization is trying to verify reports involving another employee after a woman at the institute died from severe pneumonia of an undetermined cause. Dr. Tedros Adhanom Ghebreyesus is the WHO Director General.
8: WHO has offered technical support related to plague and lab biosafety and biosecurity. And we don't yet have the full picture of this event, and we're not able to conduct a full risk assessment.
6: An 87-year-old woman whose eviction sparked protests in Spain has died. Mari Carmen Abascal was stretchered out of her home in Madrid in September. She'd been allowed back following public backlash. Housing demonstrations were in part behind the Spanish Prime Minister's decision to call a snap election. In the US, Krista Pike's lawyers claim her life support was due to be withdrawn the day she regained consciousness and began to speak. The death row inmate survived two lethal injections last week, with attorneys saying she's now angry and confused. Defence attorney Luke Einan told a court concerns were raised months ago about her having a history of difficulty accessing veins.
9: The state has made no promises that Ms. Pike will not be subject to a future execution, and the evidence that we are seeking to preserve now is relevant for any future challenge that she makes, because, as we pled in January, the same thing is likely to happen.
6: And someone in Ireland is waking up to a multi-million euro windfall. There was one winner of last night's Lotto jackpot worth 5.6 million euro. The National Lottery is yet to announce where the ticket was sold. And now you're up to date on 98.
10: Cairde maha. 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
12: Good morning, I'm Philip Egan. Shamrock Rovers can move back to the top of the Premier Division tonight if they get a win or a draw at home to Drogheda. Champions Rovers are level on points at St. Pat's and Bohemians, but they have played a game less. Drogheda are in ninth place and in the relegation playoff spot, but could move above Waterford if they avoid defeat. Rovers boss Stephen Bradley says their experience of winning league titles should help.
13: We've been down this road before. We understand what this journey looks like in terms of going the long haul in the season. We understand it. We've won leagues doing it. We've lost leagues doing it. So we understand it, which is really important.
12: Kick-off at Tallaght Stadium is 8 o'clock. Mayo's Killian O'Connor announced his retirement from inter-county football last night. The Ballintubber man was part of the squad that won this year's Sam Maguire. He ends his 15-year inter-county career as the all-time top scorer in the All-Ireland Senior Football Championship. Shane Lowry will be in first-round action this morning at the Spanish Open. The Offaly man is due to tee off in Madrid at 8:30. Tom McKibben starts his round at 8 o'clock, but home favourite John Ram won't be involved in the tournament, with his wife due to give birth to their fourth child. But the two-time major champion revealed last night he will leave LIV Golf due to unacceptable terms being offered in its restructuring for next season. And Lauren Walsh is 5 shots off the lead after her first round at the Korea Championship. The Kildare golfer is 2 under par. Patrice Makova of the Czech Republic leads on 7 under. Well, Sarah Byrne and Anna Foster are both level par. To hear live commentary of both of this weekend's FAI Cup semi-finals, download the Go Loud app now.
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6: Mainly dry and sunny this morning before turning wet this afternoon. Highs of 12 degrees. Right now it's 6.
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0: How specific, Brendan Fairbairn.
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0: 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The Cash Machine will randomly pick a number and it could be you that we're phoning. 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

0: Missy Elliott. Get your freak on. At 11 minutes past 7 of a Thursday. Why don't you? 90LFM's Big Breakfast, Rebecca and Brendan. How are you?
1: Good morning to you. If you haven't left the house yet, I would imagine now you'll definitely need a rain jacket.
0: Oh no.
1: And something warm.
0: I've made a terrible mistake.
1: Something warm. It's mainly dry and sunny to begin with today, but this afternoon is going to be wet, patchy rain and drizzle sticking around, and highs of only 12 degrees.
0: It was cold last night. I woke during the night and I closed over the window.
1: Yeah, well, I wouldn't have had the window open in the first place.
0: I know, I like a cold bedroom, but it was very cold last night.
1: Yeah, no, it's definitely gotten nippier. So, yeah, bring your coat, bring your rain jacket, and you'll be grand. Happy birthday if today's your birthday on the 8th of October. You're sharing it with Bruno Mars.
0: Happy birthday, Bruno Mars.
1: Uptown Funk, gonna give it to you.
0: Yeah.
1: Matt Damon's 56 today.
0: Happy birthday, Matt Damon.
1: Yeah, big fan of Dorky with his, was it his Super Value bag?
0: Super Value shopping bag, yeah.
1: Yeah, having a nice dip at the Vico. Mm. Ardal O'Hanlon is 61 today.
0: Happy birthday.
1: And Sigourney Weaver, known for appearing in films like Ghostbusters and Alien, but for me, it's Thelma and Louise.
0: Oh, yeah.
1: Yeah, it's herself and Susan Sarandon and Thelma and Louise, isn't it?
0: I don't know. Now, this is bad. I don't think I've ever seen Thelma and Louise.
1: Ah, Brent.
0: I know. I have to get on that.
1: No, you need to watch that.
0: Yeah.
1: Sigourney turned 77 today.
0: Happy birthday, Sigourney Weaver. This week in music, the year was 2008, and Beyonce released this. Now, that's a music video I do remember.
1: Oh my gosh, that was absolutely everywhere. Sorry, can I just correct myself?
0: Yeah.
1: Sigourney Weaver is not in the 1991 movie Thelma and Louise.
0: Oh, is she not?
1: No, it's Gina Davis.
0: Oh, okay.
1: I don't know why I get the two of them mixed up.
0: Yeah, I still haven't seen
1: both it. Both strong brunettes is how I would describe it.
0: Well, happy birthday, Sigourney Weaver. Anyway, even though you're not in Thelma and Louise. This week, then in 2013, Pitbull and Kesha released this. It was everywhere.
1: Such a great song. And that was around the time that that Tinder came out.
0: Yep.
1: And I think sometimes I heard people saying it's singing. Going down. I'm yelling Tinder.
0: Yep, absolutely. I was definitely singing that. And then we'll reverse a good few years. The year was 2002. We actually only mentioned this song, I think, yesterday on the show. Last Ketchup. And I don't know the dance, but it's a cross between the Macarena...
1: Saturday night.
0: And a couple of others. Last Ketchup, the Ketchup song, released this week in 2002.
1: That definitely got a few plays when we had Cherry Tomato Bridge in Drumcondra.
0: Oh, it did. Yeah.
1: We've
0: loads
1: song.
0: Coming up on the show for you this morning. We have a very exciting gig announcement after 8.
1: Oh, stay tuned for that. We're giddy.
0: It's really, really exciting. That's coming up after 8. We've your next chance to win tickets to see Joanne McNally in 3 Arena. And we are also playing our game, Who's Laughing Now?
1: It's not Sabrina Carpenter. It's not Maura Higgins. And it's not Nicola Coughlan. But if you can tell us who's laughing now, you'll win a €500 flight voucher off on your holidays.
0: Yeah, off on your holidays. A €500 flight voucher. If you'd like to get your hands on that this morning, to play, just WhatsApp Laugh and your name. Let us know where in Dublin you are. 0877 98 98 98. And we're playing CNC Music Factory. 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
2: Now, I have to say, this is my favourite time of the year to go to the cinema.
0: It's a great time of year.
2: I've been the last few weeks now, and I'll be going when all the Oscar movies come out. We would love to give you a pair of IMC cinema passes this morning if you get in touch with your little win via a WhatsApp voice note. Your little win is the small thing in life that's giving you a bit of a boost, that warm, fuzzy feeling. Maybe it's something that made you laugh. Your little win could be that you are lying in the bed right now and the dog is snoring beside you.
0: Oh, lovely.
2: Maybe your little win is that you went up to the till to pay for something yesterday and you realised that it was on discount.
0: I love when that happens.
2: Or your little win could be like Jenny's in Green Hills.
3: Morning, Rebecca and Brendan. My little win is I am going to Disneyland Paris tomorrow with my friends. I'm bringing my nephew and he doesn't know that my friends and his little friends are going. So we're going to surprise them in the morning when we get collected. Enjoy your day.
0: Jenny, that's almost too many surprises. That's going to be magical.
2: So good.
0: Yeah.
2: Disneyland Paris is fabulous.
0: It is, yeah.
2: There's a whole... There's a haunted mansion ride.
0: Yeah, no,
2: I enjoyed that.
0: No, I was terrified. Disneyland Paris, I think, is better than Orlando because it's more compact.
2: Oh, yeah, I've never been to Orlando. And another standout for me in Disneyland Paris is the Aerosmith roller coaster.
0: Rock and roller coaster.
2: Is that still going?
0: Yeah, it's
2: you basically
0: brilliant.
2: Hear their greatest hits while you're being flung around the place.
0: It's great.
2: It's brilliant. Send us a WhatsApp voice out with your little win, 0877 98 98 98, and you'll be off to the movies. Brendan, what is yours?
0: So my little win this morning is, do you remember a couple of weeks ago I told you that I went to see an Andrew Scott movie that I thought was one, but it was actually the other one?
2: Yes,
0: I went to see the wrong Andrew Scott movie.
2: He was working as a weatherman.
0: He was a weatherman.
2: Yes.
0: I thought I was going to see the gay Andrew Scott movie. I went to see the weatherman Andrew Scott movie. Still brilliant, but it was not the movie I thought I was going to. My little win is I got to see the correct Andrew Scott movie last night.
2: And this is the one that he's been tipped for an Oscar for his performance in.
0: So it's called Elsinore. And it is based on a true story. He plays an actor called Ian Charleson in the 80s who wanted to play Hamlet on stage even though he knew he was dying of AIDS. It's heavy going,
2: oh,
0: right?
2: Oh gosh, okay.
0: It is brilliant.
2: Yeah.
0: Olivia Colman plays his doctor.
2: Oh, she is fantastic.
0: Love.
2: Sorry, Andrew Scott and Olivia Colman.
0: And wait for it, Billy Piper plays his casting director. Is excellent. Now, it's very...
2: Amazing.
0: It's very... heavy, but it is also hilarious. Like, it's as funny as it is sad. It's brilliant. I absolutely loved it. It's out at the end of January, and I would imagine he will be nominated for an Oscar.
2: For Best Actor.
0: I would say so. You can see it. They're on the campaign.
2: It's a long time coming for him now, I have to say.
0: So my little win is I got to see the correct Andrew Scott movie.
2: Oh, brilliant.
0: Brilliant. Yeah, it's so good.
2: Nice.
0: Yeah. What is your little win?
2: My little win is that yesterday I was picking up a few bits in M&S for my sister-in-law who's about to have a baby. And I was like to myself, gosh, now I must pop down to the food section and have a little nose. Do you know, what do we want for me lunch or me dinner?
0: Yeah.
2: Went in. I came across something that I thought had been discontinued. So for many years, no, it's not the stuffed peppers.
0: Okay,
2: Brent.
0: Right. Okay.
2: But for many years, I have enjoyed this vegetarian pasta bake in M&S. Okay.
0: Yeah.
2: I'm not joking. I don't know what happened. I don't know. Was it Brexit? I don't know. Was it not popular?
0: Yeah.
2: But I have never had it again or seen it again since I would say, I'm going to say 2020 or 2021.
0: Yeah.
2: I go in yesterday. Yeah. I said, I'll walk down that aisle, you know, sure, look, just in case. Two of them there.
0: Stop it.
2: Yellow stickers.
0: Oh, even better.
2: Yellow stickers.
0: Just kind of little twirly.
2: Yeah, like
0: pasta.
2: Spiral pasta.
0: Yeah.
2: Kind of like what you'd give a child.
0: I can't believe it's back.
2: Well, it's back, and I ate it yesterday, and I was transported back to my youth. Honestly, my youth. I love that pasta bake.
0: Oh my God, I'm delighted for you.
2: I know.
0: All they need to do now is bring back the stuffed peppers.
2: I love the stuffed peppers so
0: M&S,
2: much.
0: If you're listening.
2: Yeah, the stuffed peppers, they have a bit of cheese in them as well. They're so good. So my little win was very unexpected. So the pasta bake is back.
0: Yeah.
2: Or maybe it never went and I just kept missing it. We might have been like ships in the night. The pasta bake is back and yellow sticker.
0: Excellent stuff.
2: Ding, ding, ding.
0: Okay, a pasta bake and an Andrew Scott movie. Your little win really can be anything.
2: Really.
0: Send us a WhatsApp voice note with your little win and we'll send you some IMC cinema passes. 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
2: Grange Castle Road southbound. It's busy between Ballyowen Road Junction and an incident at the Adamstown Avenue roundabout. There are also reports of a crash on Hatch Street near the National Concert Hall with slow traffic there, from there to the South Circular Road. And also the M50 southbound busy between Ballymun and Blanchardstown. You won't be late with 98.
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10: Good morning, I'm Emma Terrell. There's been a breakthrough in an investigation into a serious assault on a woman in Cumnacud more than 20 years ago. Gardaí are continuing to question a man in his 60s after he was arrested yesterday in connection with the attack on March 31st, 2003. Hospitals across the country are facing strike action by nurses today. Members of the INMO will take to the picket lines at lunchtime at hospitals, including St. Vincent's and the Mater. A pensioner whose eviction sparked widespread housing protests in Spain has died before she was able to return to her home. 87-year-old Mari Carmen Abascal was removed from the Madrid apartment she lived in all her life in September after her new corporate landlord drastically increased the rent. And it's been revealed Mark Zuckerberg and his wife paid more than €51 million for Strangcally Castle in County Waterford. The amount was published on the property price register yesterday, but the figure doesn't include the other 440 acres of land the couple also bought as part of the estate on the banks of the River Blackwater. Nicola is here with 98FM Sport.
11: Thanks, Emma. Big game in the Premier Division tonight with implications at both ends of the table. Champion Shamrock Rovers can go top if they win or draw at home to Drogheda United. Rovers go into the game level on points with Pats and Bohemians, but have played a game less. Well, Drogheda are in ninth place and in the relegation playoff spot. However, they could move above Waterford if they avoid defeat at Tallaght Stadium. Kick-off is 8 o'clock. Mayo's Killian O'Connor has announced his retirement from intercounty football. The Ballintubber man was part of the squad that won this year's Sam Maguire. The 34-year-old finishes his 15-year intercounty career as the all-time top scorer in the All-Ireland Senior Football Championship. And Shane Lowry will be in first-round action at the Spanish Open this morning in an hour's time, while Tom McKibben is due to tee off at 8 o'clock. Home favourite John Rahm won't be involved in the tournament, with his wife due to give birth in the next few days. But the two-time major champion revealed last night he will leave LIV Golf. Meanwhile, Lauren Walsh is 2 under par and 5 shots off the lead after her first round at the Korea Championship.
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10: Mainly dry and sunny this morning before turning wet later. Highs of 12 degrees. Right now it's 6.
0: Thank you, Emma. Do you know who this is? A famous person having a laugh. If you do, we'd love to give you a €500 flight voucher in the next few minutes. We're playing Who's Laughing Now after Tame Impala. First, it's Mike Posner on The Big Breakfast.

0: is Who's Laughing Now? And we know it's not Maura Higgins, it's not Sabrina Carpenter, and it's not Cheryl Cole, pet. But if you can tell us who is laughing, you'll be winning that prize.
1: Good morning to Sinead, who's in Dublin 7. You're on 98 FM. Sinead, how are you?
2: I'm good, thanks. How are you?
0: Oh, we're great, thanks, Sinead. How's your week been?
2: All good. I'm on a course this week, so it's been busy.
1: Okay, very good. Any plans for the weekend, Sinead?
2: None yet. Just running around as usual with the boys, playing football and GAA matches. So busy.
1: Fair enough.
0: Flat out. And come here now, Sinead. Where would you go to if you win the voucher?
2: Well, I'm getting married next year.
0: Oh,
2: and
0: congrats.
2: So I have a hen and we're getting married away. So it will definitely come in handy for one of those trips.
1: Okay, brilliant stuff. Fingers crossed we can give you an early wedding gift right now, Sinead. Tell us, who's laughing now?
2: I think it could be Cher Lloyd.
0: Oh, is it Cher Lloyd?
1: Oh, Sinead, it's not.
2: Ah! I'll try again.
1: Please do. Have a great day, Sinead.
2: You too. Thank you.
0: Bye-bye.
1: And now we've got Sarah in Rathfarnham. You're on 98 FM. Sarah, how are you?
3: Hello and good, thank you. Good morning.
0: Good morning to you, Sarah. How's your week been?
3: Yeah, it's been good. Kind of definitely going into the winter weather.
1: Yeah. It is, isn't it? Yeah, colder now in the last morning or two.
3: Yeah, but it is nice.
1: Yeah, the winter wardrobe can start to make an appearance now.
0: This is it.
3: Exactly.
0: I have to get the boots out. I'm still in a runner.
1: With the fur.
0: With the fur. Sarah, where would you go on holidays if you win the voucher?
3: I have a friend's wedding in Mallorca next June, so it would definitely go to that.
1: Okay, brilliant. Let's try and get you there then. Sarah, tell us, who do you think is laughing now?
3: Is it Saoirse Jackson from Derry Girls?
0: Is it Saoirse Jackson from Derry Girls?
1: Oh, Sarah, it's not.
3: Oh, no, that's all right.
1: Thanks for trying, though.
3: Thanks so much
1: for listening. Cheers. Have a great day.
3: Thank you. Bye, you too.
1: Okay, so it's not Cher Lloyd and it is not Saoirse. I think it's Saoirse Monica Jackson.
0: Yes.
1: Is she double-barreled?
0: I think so.
1: If you think you know who is laughing now, we'd love to give you that €500 flight voucher to play tomorrow morning. All you got to do is let us know by WhatsApping Laugh and your name and tell us where in Dublin you are. 0877 98 98 98.

0: Colin Kimmage has been on, and Paul says that he has to stay at work late today, which means that he was actually allowed to come in later this morning. So he's had a little lie-on.
1: Oh, Paul, we're delighted for your little lie-in.
0: Good for you. And Holly in Ranelagh says that her little win is that herself and the girls are going to be watching The Traitors together tonight.
1: Oh, brilliant. I can't wait.
0: 8 o'clock start.
1: Yeah, brilliant.
0: And we'll find out about Richard.
1: I know who's going to be the first person banished. Here's Martina.
2: My little win is that I've managed to leave the house with my son on time this morning, and he wasn't even too grumpy. Yay.
0: Aww,
1: Martina,
0: very good.
1: That is a big win.
0: Huge.
1: A lot of parents will relate this morning. Rebecca's in Crumlin.
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1: Go on, Rebecca.
0: Love it.
1: And here's Amy.
4: My little win is that I haven't had morning sickness for about 3 days.
0: Amy.
4: Hopefully today's going to be a good day.
1: Amy, we're delighted for
0: I'm
1: you.
0: I'm telling you now, it's...
1: Hard relate.
0: Yeah, hard relate now to that. I'm glad that you're feeling good.
1: Brilliant stuff, Amy. Amy, Rebecca, Martina, we're sending you all some IMC cinema passes. Thanks for sharing your little wins. We'll do it all again tomorrow morning at the same time. If there's a little win you would love to tell Dublin about, you can WhatsApp 0877 98 98 98. Here's Blue, One Love on 98FM's Big Breakfast. 10 to 8, good morning.

0: Calvin Harris, Ellie Goulding on 98FM's Big Breakfast, coming up to 8 o'clock with Rebecca and Brendan.
1: And after 8, we have a big gig announcement, and we've got the feather boas on as we attempt to give away a long list of prizes in our game, Matchy Matchy. Yay!
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5: Grange Castle Road is still busy between Ballyowen Road Junction and an incident at the Adamstown Avenue roundabout. South Circular Road inbound through to Hatch Street. It's packed between the National Stadium and the National Concert Hall with reports of an incident there as well. And traffic on East Wall Road southbound onto Sean Moore Road. Solid between the Dublin Port Flyover Junction and Sean Moore roundabout. You won't be late with 98.
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7: Live from the Dublin News Centre, I'm Emma Tyrrell. Nurses at 10 hospitals, including the Mater and St Vincent's, will walk off the job today. Lunchtime pickets will be in place as the dispute over public sector pay ramps up. 98FM's Emily Keegan reports.
8: Between 12:30 and 1:30 today, members of the Irish Nurses and Midwives Organisation at 10 hospitals across the country will leave their wards and stations. INMO members are already engaged in a work to rule along with other public sector staff. The union says it needs to see meaningful proposals to ease the cost of living for its members. As the stalemate continues over the negotiation of a new public sector pay deal, today's walkout is set to escalate to full work stoppages on October 14th and 21st.
7: There's been a breakthrough in an investigation into a serious assault on a woman in Dublin more than 20 years ago. Gardaí are continuing to question a man in his 60s after he was arrested yesterday in connection with the attack in Kilmacrud on March 31st, 2003. The Irish Times reports a man forced his way into the woman's home after pretending to be a cable TV technician and assaulted her. Over 100 statements were taken at the time, but the suspect was never caught. Two teenagers have been sent forward for trial over an alleged attack on a concert goer near the Three Arena in January. The man in his early 20s was left critically injured and was placed in an induced coma. The 16 and 17-year-olds are accused of causing serious harm and will face trial at Dublin Circuit Criminal Court. A bench warrant has been issued for a third teenager who failed to appear. Lawyers for the death row inmate at the centre of a botched execution say she came close to having her life support switched off. Convicted murderer Krista Pike has regained consciousness and is now speaking after surviving two lethal injections in Tennessee a week ago. Her attorney, Randy Spivey, says she's still very ill.
9: She has pneumonia. She is not able to swallow yet, so she has not eaten. She cannot move either of her arms. Both of her arms and hands are tremendously swollen. We do know that there's a long road ahead.
7: And a special set of stamps is being issued in the UK to mark the 100th anniversary of Winnie the Pooh. They'll capture Pooh and his friends, including Piglet, Owl and Eeyore, to celebrate a century since the famous story was published. 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
1: Good morning, I'm Philip Egan. Shamrock Rovers can go top of the Premier Division tonight if they get a win or draw at home to Drogheda United. Champions Rovers are level on points at St Pat's and Bohemians but have played a game less. Drogheda will move out of the relegation playoff spot if they avoid defeat. Kickoff at Tallaght Stadium is 8 o'clock. Jess Zhu has been ruled out of Ireland's World Cup playoff first leg away to Kazakhstan tomorrow. She's also a doubt for the second leg in Cork on Tuesday night. Mayo's Killian O'Connor has announced his retirement from intercounty football after 15 years with Mayo. The 34-year-old Ballintubberman was part of this year's All-Ireland winning team. And Shane Lowry will tee off on day one of the Spanish Open in half an hour, while Tom McKibben is just about to start his round. Well, Lauren Walsh is 2 under par and 5 shots off the lead after her first round at the Korea Championship. To hear live commentary of both of this weekend's FAI Cup semi-finals, download the Go Loud app now.
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2: Mainly dry and sunny this morning before rain moves in later. Highs of 12 degrees. Right now it's 6.
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1: The top of the morning to you. Welcome to Thursday's edition of Matchy Matchy. We've been playing this game for months. We would love to finally get a win. And to get a win, all you have to do is say the same three words as myself or Brendan after we give you three words. Mm. Now, if you do, you will get your hands on so many amazing prizes. There's really something for everyone in here.
0: Yep, absolutely.
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3: 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A Jellycat cuddly toy. 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
0: There really is something for everyone. Hoping to win all those prizes this morning is Becky and Sally Noggin. You're on 98FM. Becky, how are you?
4: Morning, everybody. How are you?
1: We're great, Becky. You've got the whole family with you this morning. Do you want to give them a shout out?
4: Yeah, we've Lily, Jack, Sadie and Graham. The kids are off school today. It's a teacher service day, so we're all at home playing.
0: Oh, that's great. That couldn't have worked out better for the day you're playing Matchy Matchy.
4: Yeah, it was perfect, yeah.
0: How do you guys normally do when you're listening along?
4: I think it's easy when you're in the car shouting out the words, but now that I'm on the phone, I'm like,
0: now you
4: we got three out of three last week with Rebecca, but we'll see.
0: Okay.
1: Oh, interesting stuff.
0: Becky, have you decided who you're going to play Matchy Matchy with?
4: We're actually going to go with Brendan.
0: Unexpected.
1: Bold move.
0: Thank you so much. Becky, I'm thrilled.
1: Okay. Brendan's thrilled to get in. Just move the seat now, Brendan. Enjoy yourself, love. Bring me back something nice. Okay, Brendan has left the room. Let's find out today's three words. Okay, Becky and family, first word this morning. Heat.
4: Heat?
1: Heat. H-E-A-T.
4: Heat pack. See, I work in a hospital and we give them to the women for pain relief. So that came into my head, but would that come into Brendan's? Oh, heat wave from the summer. Heat wave is better.
1: Okay, we're going heat with wave. Heat wave. Your second word, blood.
4: Blood. Blood. We are thinking donor sample or test. Blood test, I think, is better. Blood test.
1: Blood test. And your third word, mood.
4: Mood. Mood swing or mood ring? Mood swing. Mood swing, yeah. Oh, that was grand. At least you got them.
1: I know. You're worried you'll go blank on the spot. Oh,
4: yeah.
1: Okay, so we have heat wave, blood test,
4: heat wave,
1: and mood swing.
4: Mood swing, yeah.
1: Are you happy to lock them in? I love it, Becky. We are locking them in. We are getting our Brenny back from the soundproof booth. His first trip this week. Oh, he's beaming from ear to ear.
5: Oh, thrilled.
0: There was randomly a Phantom of the Opera mask in the soundproof booth.
1: Christine!
0: I popped it on.
1: It's actually a great costume.
0: He's 40 this week, you
1: really?
0: See.
1: Really?
0: Phantom of the Opera's 40, yeah.
1: What's his first name?
0: I was thinking of Julius Pringle. I don't know.
1: I don't know. We need
0: name.
1: To look that up.
0: Raoul. No, that's the other fella.
1: Yeah, no, that's the other fella.
0: Right, sorry.
1: Okay, sorry. Back to Matchy Matchy now. Brendan.
0: Yeah.
1: Your first word. Heat.
0: Heat. Heat wave.
1: Heat wave. Your second word. Blood.
0: Blood. Blood. All the words that come before blood, but none after. Blood. People are shouting at me. I'm going to say blood donation. Sorry, that doesn't feel good.
1: Blood donation. And your third word, mood.
0: Mood? I'm taking us back to the 90s with a mood ring.
1: Brendan, have you got a matchy-matchy this morning with Becky and family in Sallynoggin?
0: Guys, I'm so sorry.
1: Sallynoggin.
4: Don't worry.
0: Did we get any?
1: You got one. You both said heat wave. The guys went blood test and mood swing.
0: Brilliant answers. Blood test is, of course, the thing I should have said. Brilliant.
4: Oh, well. Thank you so much, Becky.
1: No pleasure. Becky, we're going to send
4: you guys out
1: some 98FM goodies. Enjoy the day off.
4: Grand. Thanks so much.
0: Cheers, Becky.
4: Bye.
0: Yeah, blood test. Yeah.
1: I know. It's just many options, guys. We will get there eventually.
0: We've had a lot of twos out of threes.
1: I feel like my spidey senses now reckon that we will get a win before All Hallows Eve.
0: Oh, she's calling it.
1: Yeah.
0: You're calling
1: We've got to make it happen.
0: Are you going to get Netsy Witch?
1: So, listen, stranger things have happened. 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WhatsApp us, Matchy, your name. 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
2: There was a crash at the junction of Ballyfermot Road and Coldcut Road causing a delay. Inbound traffic on Old Kilmainham Road through to Thomas Street. It's solid between the South Circular Road junction and Christchurch and the South Circular Road inbound through to Hatch Street. It's packed between the National Stadium and the National Concert Hall. 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
3: Good morning, I'm Emma Tyrrell. Nurses at 10 hospitals, including the Mater and St. Vincent's, will walk off the job today. Lunchtime pickets will be in place as the dispute over public sector pay ramps up. A pensioner whose eviction sparked widespread housing protests in Spain has died before she was able to return to her home. 87-year-old Mary Carmen Abascal was removed from the Madrid apartment she'd lived in all her life in September after her new corporate landlord drastically increased the rent. The school bus scheme is creating a major administrative burden for 9 in 10 school leaders. Over 60% of those surveyed by the National Association of Principals and Deputies feel it should not be left to individual schools. And someone in Ireland is waking up millions of euro richer. There was one winner of last night's lotto jackpot worth 5.6 million euro, but there's still no word yet on where the lucky ticket was sold. Now Phil is here with 98FM Sport.
4: Thanks, Emma. Jesu's been ruled out of Ireland's World Cup playoff first leg away to Kazakhstan tomorrow. The Leicester City midfielder has a shin problem and could also miss Tuesday's second leg at Porky Quive. Carlo Ward's squad are currently training at the match venue in Astana. Shamrock Rovers can go top of the Premier Division tonight if they get a win or draw at home to Drogheda United, who themselves have a chance to move out of the relegation playoff spot. Champions Rovers are level on points at St. Pat's and Bohemians, but have played a game less. Tonight's game at Tallaght Stadium kicks off at 8 o'clock, and Shane Lowry is just about to tee off on day one of the Spanish Open, while Lauren Walsh is 2 under par and 5 off the lead after her first round at the Korea Championship.
1: Insurance cover, whatever the weather. Levelhealth.ie.
3: 7-year-old Frankie in Finglas has your forecast.
5: Today's weather is going to be cold and kind of windy throughout the day. Then there's a chance of rain in the afternoon through the evening. So pack a bunny just in case. Now up to date on 98.
0: Frankie, very informative.
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0: Yeah.
2: You're brilliant.
0: Brilliant stuff, Frankie. Excellent job with the weather. Thank you so much. 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
2: This is very exciting altogether. We want to take you back 25 years for a moment. 'Twas an unforgettable time in the world of pop music and reality TV. Mm-hmm. Hearsay and Liberty X burst onto the scene after becoming the winners and the runners-up of the incredible TV talent show that was Pop Stars. And now, to celebrate the 25th anniversary of their formation, Hearsay and Liberty X are going on tour in 2027. Pop Stars, the originals, comes to Three Arena on April 17th.
0: No, I feel like we've manifested this. It is the only place where you're going to get to see both bands perform together for the first time ever on the same stage. So the Hearsay reunion features four of the original members, Danny, Kim, Suzanne and Noel. And then Liberty X, they are all back together. Michelle Heaton, Jessica Taylor, Tony London, Kevin Sim and Kelly Young. Tickets are going on sale Friday, October 16th. But stay with us here on 98FM's Big Breakfast, because all next week you will have a chance to win a pair of tickets. I can't believe we're going to get to hear Pure and Simple in the Flesh.
2: Live.
0: And we're also going to get to hear this.
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0: performed live in Three Arena. Hearsay and Liberty X have just announced they're going to play Three Arena together April 17th next year.
1: I can't wait.
0: Yeah, tickets are on sale Friday, October 16th, but we will be giving them away all next week on 98FM's Big Breakfast.
1: Oh yes, stay listening. And tonight, Brendan, at 8pm, what are you going to be doing?
0: Watching The Traitors.
1: Oh, Celebrity Traitors is back. I can't wait. I can't believe we've had to wait a whole week to find out whether or not Richard E. Grant would be banished.
0: That was some cliffhanger. It just ended. It was just abruptly finished.
1: I know, it really did. Yeah. Now, if he does go, I have to say I will miss moments like this.
2: Do you have more teeth than a normal person?
1: He is gas.
0: Do you think he was genuinely curious, or was he just distraction?
1: I think a bit of both. I think the two can be true at once. I think he was like, right, now I've got myself into a bit of a hole. And wow, Rob Beckett, you have lovely natures, you know. It is reported this morning, right, that show bosses were forced to scrap an entire cliffhanger because something so unthinkable occurred. And this is something even more unbelievable, Brendan, than when Richard E. Grant outed himself as a traitor in episode one.
0: Yeah.
1: So they are saying that something else wild happens this series.
0: Right.
1: According to The Sun, the mad event caused execs to throw carefully laid plans out the window. And this moment is going to air later on in the series.
0: Oh, wow.
1: Yeah, because they are fond of a cliffhanger.
0: I wonder what happens.
1: A source says cliffhangers and The Traitors have become so legendary, so bosses, they never want to disappoint with them, and they hope to have the nation on tenterhooks all week. Well, I haven't stopped thinking about
0: poor
1: Richard E.
0: The UK one does the cliffhangers very, very well.
1: Yes, they plot out these moments, you know, usually a Friday. It's usually the last cliffhanger in the last episode of the week. But during filming, something so unbelievable happened that even execs didn't see it coming. Right. And it forced them to throw plans out the window to accommodate this epic moment, which should make great TV.
0: Okay.
1: So something big is a-coming over the next 4 weeks. We've 4 weeks left of Celebrity Traitors.
0: I can't wait. It's just so enjoyable to watch.
1: Watch things that's going to happen tonight.
0: I think poor old Richard E. now is going to be banished.
1: I think they might have just stretched him into three episodes because he's so loved. Yeah,
0: and I think that they're because it's the murder is between Jerry Hall and Hannah Fry, and I think they're going to murder Hannah Fry, but I don't want them to.
1: I think Jerry's going to be a goner, and I think Hannah then will be set up to be a traitor because she didn't go.
0: Well, I hope you're right.
1: And then I think Richard E. is gone, but I think Maya Jama might recruit Joanne McNally.
0: Well, we'll find out.
1: Oh, we will. And speaking of Joanne, tickets to see her at Three Arena, they could be yours next on 98FM.
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0: absolutely love that song, Salt and Pepper on Vogue on Mighty NFM's Big Breakfast. 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
1: Now, following three sellout shows at Three Arena, Joanne McNally has added one more. Friday, December the 11th, will be the fourth and final date of Joanne's record-breaking tour. So proud of her. Tickets for the newly added show go on sale tomorrow at 11 a.m. But we have a pair up for grabs right now.
0: Yeah, this morning, to get in the draw to win a pair of tickets to see Joanne McNally at Three Arena, we want to hear your best Joanne McNally impression. It could sound like this.
2: I'll pay or you'll pay. I'm not splitting on a first date.
0: It could sound like this.
2: In my bra and knickers, in the privacy of my own home.
0: Or it might even sound like this.
2: See me out wearing Dubreys. Shoot me, okay? It's gone too far.
0: So you can recreate
1: Dubreys.
0: You can recreate any of those, or if there is, if maybe you're really good at a Joanne McNally impression.
1: Oh, we'd love to hear it.
0: Yeah. So whatever you want to say, do it a la Joanne for your chance to win tickets to Joanne McNally at Three Arena. 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Here's Daft Punk and Pharrell. 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
1: The left lane is closed in the southbound side of the Dublin Tunnel because of an incident, so take care. Harold's Crossroad inbound onto Clonbrassil Street. It's very slow from the park to Kevin Street Junction. We're at the Mines Road northbound, busy from the Swan Centre up to the Grand Canal, and the Silorgan Road inbound onto Donnybrook Road. There's a queue between the bus depot and the Marlborough Road Junction. You won't be late with 98.
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3: Live from the Dublin News Centre, I'm Emma Tyrrell. Gardaí needed an extra €20 million last year to respond to operational demands. Gardaí Commissioner Justin Kelly will appear before politicians this morning to outline the spending. 98FM's Emily Keegan has more.
4: On Garda Síochána was allocated €2.3 billion in funding for 2025. In his opening statement to the committee this morning, Commissioner Justin Kelly will tell TDs and senators the extra €20 million supported the force in responding to increased protest activity and major policing operations, including the visit of Ukrainian President Volodymyr Zelensky. He will say it also went towards continued investment in staff, equipment, technology and operational capability. Members of the committee will hear about last year's continued investment in resources for frontline Gardaí, including the allocation of 407 vehicles, resulting in the largest fleet in the history of the organisation.
3: Nurses at hospitals across the country are striking today. Lunchtime protests will take place at 10 hospitals, including the Mater and St Vincent's, as part of a public sector pay row. INMO General Secretary Phil Nihay says government invitations to talks aren't enough.
5: We have been involved in negotiations over a number of public service agreements and we understand how they work, but we feel that they have been rather unbalanced. Many of the agreements that have been brokered haven't been fulfilled.
3: There's been a breakthrough in an investigation into a serious assault on a woman in Dublin more than 20 years ago. Gardaí are continuing to question a man in his 60s after he was arrested yesterday in connection with the attack in Kilmacud on March 31st, 2003. The Irish Times reports a man forced his way into the woman's home after pretending to be a cable TV technician and assaulted her. Over 100 statements were taken at the time, but the suspect was never caught. An app which allows users to buy and sell items through real-time video auctions says it's looking to expand. Whatnot employs 130 people in Cork, but people in Ireland can currently only buy but not sell items on the app. The company's Daniel Fisher says buyers can interact with the live videos and ask questions about the wide range of items for sale.
6: Fashion, sneakers, streetwear, luxury bags, accessories. Just a couple of days ago, I was watching a fisherman on his boat selling from Starlink on the app lobster live, and it was getting delivered same or next day.
3: The school bus scheme is creating a major admin burden for 9 in 10 school leaders. Over 60% of those surveyed by the National Association of Principals and Deputies feel it should not be left to individual schools. NAPD Director Paul Crone says the current model takes principals away from their main educational responsibilities.
7: Those specialist responsibilities on finance, on procurement, have fallen on principals, along with the logistics of storage, putting the books into piles for parents, recycling. All of those issues have fallen on schools, and they don't have the capacity to do that.
3: And Jeremy Clarkson will grow and build his very own car using produce from his Diddley Squat farm in a new special. The presenter will go back to his motoring roots in a new standalone Prime Video episode as he attempts to recreate a Jaguar F-Type. And now you're up to date on 98.
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13: Good morning, I'm Philip Egan. Jesu has been ruled out of Ireland's World Cup playoff first leg away to Kazakhstan tomorrow. The Leicester City midfielder has a shin injury and could also miss Tuesday's second leg at Porky Cueve. Carlo Ward's squad trained at the match venue in Astana earlier on. Ireland go into the game as heavy favourites, having come through League A, while Kazakhstan played in League C. But Irish defender Jesse Stapledon says they'll have no problem being the favourites.
12: I think obviously it's Ireland, they're normally known as the underdogs, and obviously this time around we're probably not, but I think you can see from our past couple of games we've sort of progressed so much in the last year or so, where you get on the ball a lot more, and I think we have all the players and the ability to do so. And I think going into the Kazakhstan game, I think we can just showcase how good we are on the ball, and I fully believe that we have all the players in the squad to do so.
13: Shamrock Rovers can go top of the Premier Division tonight if they get a win or draw at home to Drogheda United, who themselves need a positive result to get out of the relegation playoff spot. Tonight's game at Tallaght Stadium kicks off at 8 o'clock. And Mayo's Killian O'Connor has announced his retirement from intercounty football after 15 years in the green and red. The Ballintubber clubman was part of this year's All-Ireland winning squad and is the all-time top scorer in the All-Ireland Senior Football Championship. To hear live commentary of both of this weekend's FAI Cup semi-finals, download the Go Loud app now.
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3: Mainly dry and sunny this morning before rain moves in later, highs of 12 degrees. Right now it's 7.
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1: 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That's when we could be phoning you. 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
2: €312,000. 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Now, Rebecca recently told us that they're called Mary Mary because they're both named Mary. 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Erica and Tina. It's Mary Mary. 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
2: Now, all this week, we are sending you to see Joanne McNally at Three Arena for her fourth and final date, Friday, December the 11th. Tickets are going on sale tomorrow, but you could be winning a pair right now.
0: Yeah, this morning, to get in the draw, we've asked you to do your best impression of Joanne McNally. Here is Danielle. Here's Carla.
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2: Very good.
0: Sorry, I'm obsessed. Here's Dermot.
4: Out my Dewberries, shoot me.
0: Very good. Good morning to Clara, who's in Clontarf. You're on 98 FM. Clara, how are you?
5: Good, how are you?
2: Oh, we're great. Thanks, Clara. Have you ever seen Joanne McNally live?
5: No, never, but I watch all of her videos. She's so funny.
0: Well, Clara, we're about to listen to your impression of Joanne.
5: Oh, no.
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6: So I don't fall in love. 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
5: 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Bye-bye.
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1: This Sunday is National Coming Out Day.
0: Is it?
1: Yeah, it is. And we want to celebrate National Coming Out Day by hearing your funny or unusual coming out stories.
0: Well, especially, Brendan, because yours was definitely unusual.
1: It was. Maybe you were caught shifting behind the shed. Mm-hmm. Did you just have enough and blurt it out,
0: yeah,
1: at an awkward moment? Or did your mom ask you outright in the middle of a shopping centre? Here is a video I posted to my Instagram of me on an escalator in Jervis.
2: This is the exact part of Jervis Shopping Centre where, when I was about 20 years old, my mom plucked up the courage to ask me right here on this escalator if I was gay. And whenever I'm in here, all I think of is the people who must have been behind us and in front of us who overheard it and then went home and was like, you'll never guess what we heard in Jervis today. After the answer was, me, dear, no, dear.
1: That was the moment my mum thought it would be great to go, are you a gay?
0: You in town getting a few bits, going to Top Man.
1: Yeah, back in the day, yeah. Going to Top Man, yeah. So, do you know the escalator? It's kind of, I would call it like the back of Jervis. I think there's like a juice bar, yeah, and there, a perfume
0: is
1: shop.
0: Is it where Brambles, yes, is at the bottom?
1: Exactly.
0: And you can see the cakes. So a lot of, yeah, time when I'm going down that escalator,
1: that's the exact
0: I say,
1: one.
0: Oh, that's a lovely apple pie.
1: Yeah, well, the next time you're standing on that escalator looking down to the cakes at Brambles, that is the escalator where I came out to my mom.
0: After you told me the story, anytime, yeah, I'm in the Jervis, I think
1: the
0: you...
1: Jervis.
0: The Jervis.
1: We want to celebrate Coming Out Day, which is on Sunday. So we're gonna share coming out stories tomorrow morning on the show. So if you've got one that's funny, a bit different, unusual,
0: maybe it's in a shopping centre yourself.
1: Yeah, and you want to share it with us, will you send us a WhatsApp voice note, 0877 98 98 98, and we will play your wild coming out stories tomorrow morning on The Big Breakfast. It's Avicii now and Aloe Black. Wake me up. I'm coming out on 98FM.

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2: The left lane is closed in the southbound side of the Dublin tunnel because of an incident. North Strand Road onto Amien Street inbound. It's still busy from Newcomen Bridge to Beresford Place. M50 southbound congested from Ballymun to Blanchardstown, and inbound traffic onto James Street, from James Street onto Thomas Street is solid. You won't be late with 98.
0: Where does one roll into the other? Do you know what? Where does it? At what point does it change?
2: You're asking the wrong gal.
0: Yeah, it's like Georgia Street, and is it Angel Street?
2: Oh, I know. Yeah, and then Camden.
0: I'm like, where is the point? Where do you change?
1: Insurance cover, whatever the weather. Levelhealth.ie.
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3: Today's weather is going to be cold and kind of windy throughout the day. Then there's a chance of rain in the afternoon through the evening. 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
0: Yeah, love it. Top advice. Frankie, thank you so much for brightening up our morning. 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
0: Brendan, coming up, you've got a story that's going to blow our minds.
3: I really do. Honestly, I can't wait for you to hear it. First, though, a Wicklow councillor has gone viral for a video he posted online.
0: Oh.
3: Joe Behan is his name. He was chatting about rent increases in his local area.
0: Rent increases.
3: So he made a 3-minute long video, basically like an explainer for people to understand and saying how he had tried to stop this from happening, right? Now, unfortunately for Joe, like myself, he's not great on the old TikTok, right?
0: Brendan, now, I saw your lip sync before. I think you've got potential.
3: Yeah, I just don't know about the technical side of things. So poor old Joe ended up drowning himself out with some very scary sound effects.
0: Suggested audio.
3: Yeah, right? So Joe was basically inaudible for the entire first minute of his video. So take a listen to what turned out.
4: Good evening, everyone. This is Joe being here. I'm a member of Wicklow County Council. It's coming up 6 o'clock. Bad news from Wicklow County Council.
3: Sorry. Obviously the comments
0: rent increases are scary.
3: They are terrifying.
0: Yeah.
3: Obviously the comments on TikTok have been popping off. People say they're absolutely terrified, literally shaking and thinking of you all in Wicklow. Now Joe has seen the funny, so he's still going. Joe's seen the funny side and he told the Journal that TikTok added the horror music without him realizing.
0: Yeah.
3: So he thinks he chose it because he captioned his video with the words bad news.
0: No, they suggest the audio for you. Do you ever put up, you can do this thing, there's a trend on TikTok. If you just post a picture of yourself, it says like suggested audio. Okay. And that's apparently what TikTok thinks suits the picture.
3: Yeah, poor Joe now with the horror
0: poor
3: music.
0: Joe.
3: Yeah. Finally,
0: really
3: this morning,
0: made me laugh.
3: I don't want to oversell this story, but I am about to blow your mind, right? So, we all know the theme tune to I'm a Celeb. Sounds like this.
0: Yeah.
3: Did you know that uses a sample of a song Anton Deck recorded in the 90s?
0: No way.
3: So, do you remember they released a few songs under the names PJ and Duncan?
0: Yeah, is one of them Let's Get Ready to Rumble?
3: Exactly that.
0: Yeah.
3: So they used to be in a kids' TV show called Biker Grove.
0: Yeah.
3: And they were their characters' names. So their biggest hit was, you mentioned, Let's Get Ready to Rumble.
0: It's the Bob. Let's Get Ready to Rumble.
3: Well, this story is about another song of theirs. It's called Tonight I'm Free, brackets, Cool Mix.
0: Sounds like a ballad.
3: Now, even Anton Deck did not realise this until this week.
0: Oh.
3: Here they are finding out for the first time on their podcast that Tonight I'm Cool, or I'm Free, brackets, Cool Mix, is sampled in the I'm a Celeb theme. It's completely set, right? So they didn't know this.
0: Haven't they been getting the royalties?
3: Well, they've joked that they need to sue someone.
5: Somebody's getting sued. I think I'm going to sue you.
6: Yeah, and I'm going to sue you. I'm going to counter sue. So then we're both wins. And we're both quids in.
5: Yeah.
6: Let's sue each other.
5: That'll work.
3: Now, sorry to break the news, Anton Deck, but I think somebody else might be doing the suing. I've dug a little deeper.
0: Brendan.
3: Because Tonight I'm Free, brackets, Cool Mix.
0: Yeah.
3: Which is sampled in the I'm a Celeb theme tune. This. Their sample is actually a sample from Earth, Wind and Fire.
0: Oh dear.
3: This is Africano recorded in 1975.
0: Oh my God. Sorry, did you? No, hang on. How did you make that connection?
3: I saw it on the internet.
0: Okay. I was like, did you just remember this Earth, Wind and Fire song?
3: So, was initially
0: gas.
3: Isn't that hilarious?
0: It's a great bit, isn't it?
3: But even Anton Deck didn't know this until this week.
0: Gas.
3: So good. That is Brendan's bit.
0: Gosh, you always sniffing out a story. Thanks, Bren. Here's 99 Souls now on 98 FM.
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1: Ta-ta now. 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
0: Have a great day. 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
4: At 10, I'm Emma Tyrrell. Gardaí needed an extra €20 million last year to respond to operational demands. Gardaí Commissioner Justin Kelly will appear before politicians this morning to outline the spending. 98FM's Emily Keegan reports.
5: On Garda Síochána was allocated €2.3 billion in funding for 2025. In his opening statement to the committee this morning, Commissioner Justin Kelly will tell TDs and senators the extra €20 million supported the force in responding to increased protest activity and major policing operations, including the visit of Ukrainian President Volodymyr Zelensky. He will say it also went towards continued investment in staff, equipment, technology and operational capability. Members of the committee will hear about last year's continued investment in resources for frontline Gardaí, including the allocation of 407 vehicles, resulting in the largest fleet in the history of the organisation.
4: Nurses at hospitals across the country are protesting today. Lunchtime demonstrations will take place at 10 hospitals, including the Mater and St Vincent's, as part of a public sector pay row. INMO General Secretary Philney Hay says government invitations to talks aren't enough.
6: We have been involved in negotiations over a number of public service agreements and we understand how they work, but we feel that they have been rather unbalanced. Many of the agreements that have been brokered haven't been fulfilled.
4: There are calls for a national action plan on hate, polarisation and extremism. Groups including LGBT Ireland, Black and Irish and the National Women's Council say recent incidents of violence, intimidation and hostility towards minority communities shows we have to address online misinformation and the radicalisation of young people. Anne Byrne, CEO of LGBT Ireland, says the state has to act now.
7: To consider how you yourself and then you with others and those who you can influence are looking at things like, you know, media literacy about kind of mis and disinformation and how you're kind of trying to grapple with some of those things.
4: An elderly woman in Spain whose eviction led to national protests on housing has died at the age of 87. Mari Carmen Abascal was removed from her apartment in Madrid in September, causing a public backlash. Spain-based journalist Simon Hunter says she'd been living there since she was 17.
8: What happened subsequently was that an investment company purchased her apartment and then tried to jack up her rent. She was living on a pension of about €1,400 a month and they wanted her to pay over €2,000.
4: An app which allows users to buy and sell items through real-time video auction says it's looking to expand. Whatnot employs 130 people in Cork, but people in Ireland can currently only buy but not sell items on the app. The company's Daniel Fisher says buyers can interact with the live videos and ask questions about the wide range of items for sale.
9: Fashion, sneakers, streetwear, luxury bags, accessories. Just a couple of days ago, I was watching a fisherman on his boat selling from Starlink on the app lobster live, and it was getting delivered same or next day.
4: And it's been revealed Mark Zuckerberg and his wife paid more than €51 million for Strangcally Castle in County Waterford. The amount was published on the property price register yesterday, but the figure doesn't include the other 440 acres of land the couple also bought as part of the estate on the banks of the River Blackwater. And now you're up to date on 98.
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11: Good morning, I'm Philip Egan. Jesu will miss Ireland's World Cup playoff first leg away to Kazakhstan tomorrow. The Leicester City midfielder has a shin injury and could also miss Tuesday's second leg at Porky Cueve. Carlow Ward's side are heavy favourites for the tie after coming through League A of the Nations League. Well, Kazakhstan played in League C, but Irish defender Jesse Stapleton says they'll have no problem with the favourites tag.
12: I think we have so much respect for Kazakhstan. They're not going to give us an easy game. We know what to expect. We know that it's going to be tough. The weather's going to make it difficult. Yes, we'll probably have a lot more of the ball, but we have the players for that. and it'll be brilliant to showcase other sort of abilities rather than just our defensive traits. But yeah, I think that we have everything in our team to get through to these two games.
11: Shamrock Rovers can go top of the Premier Division tonight if they get a win or draw at home to Drogheda United, who need a positive result themselves to move out of the relegation playoff spot. Kick-off at Tallaght Stadium is 8 o'clock. Shane Lowry's one over par after four holes in day one of the Spanish Open. Tom McKibben's two under. He's played six and is just one shot behind the leader, Oliver Lindell of Finland. And Lauren Walsh is two under par and five behind the leader, Patrice Makova, after the first round of the Korea Championship. Sarah Byrne and Anna Foster are both level par. To hear live commentary of both of this weekend's FAI Cup semi-finals, download the Go Loud app now.
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4: Mainly dry this morning before rain moves in. Highs of 12 degrees. Right now it's 9.
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13: Good morning, I'm Leanne Hannafin, and we are so close now to finding our biggest cash machine winner ever of €312,000. 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We are going to close the lines for this at 3 p.m. tomorrow afternoon. So enter before then for your chance to win a guaranteed €312,000. I hope that you're all wrapped up this morning. Another chilly one out there, but we'll get you up and moving with big tunes. Kicking off right now with Alcazar.
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here on Dublin's 98 FM. I'm Leanne Hannafin after making my TV debut last night on the 6 o'clock show. Thank you for all the love on that. But if you're listening in now this morning wondering what this is all about, well, we have the chats. I give you nice things, including a car pass for retro drive-in movies in a few minutes' time, and we play great tunes. Like

0: Beyond Chicago and Majestic with a $1 million bill here on Dublin's 98 FM. I hope you're having a lovely Thursday morning so far. I also hope that you are wrapped up because it's fairly cold out there. And listen, we are so close now to the weekend. We're getting through it together. And also all this week, we are teaming up with Retro Drive-In Movies at Leopardstown Racecourse because they are celebrating 10 years of drive-in movies. And this morning, I have got a family car pass up for grabs for you and the family to enjoy a Halloween movie night under the stars and from the comfort of your very own car. You can catch the likes of Hocus Pocus, Scream, The Conjuring, Carrie, and so many more. And you can get all the details on their website, which is retrodrivein.ie. So, for your chance to win, all you need to do is answer this very simple question, and it will be simple if you are a fan, a true fan of Halloween and all things Halloween movies. The question is, how many times must you say Beetlejuice to summon him? If you think you know, you can get your answer in on to WhatsApp right now, 087 798 98 98. How many times must you say Beetlejuice to summon him? 087 798 98 98. With your answer right now, and that family car pass for Retro Drive-In Movies at Leopardstown Racecourse could be yours in the next few minutes.
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0: year was 1997. The song is Ecuador from Sash here on Dublin's 98 FM. And all this week, we are teaming up with Retro Drive-In Movies at Leopardstown Racecourse. They're celebrating 10 years of drive-in movies. And we have got a family car pass up for grabs for you to enjoy a Halloween movie night under the stars. They are screening the likes of Hocus Pocus, The Conjuring, Carrie, Scream, and so many more. And you can get full details on their website, retrodrivein.ie. Damien, you're on 98 FM. How are you?
1: I'm good. I'm just heading into work there now at the moment.
0: Very good. And where is work for you, Damien?
1: Out in Ballyculan there, CCL in Ballyculan.
0: Very good. So you're on the way there. And what time are you going to finish this evening?
1: Probably about 8 o'clock tonight, thereabouts, you know. But
0: okay. You see how the day goes.
1: Well, it's sort of guaranteed to be about 7:30-ish, but still, like, it's just... You have to do the school run, you know. It is what it is, life and lemons.
0: Oh, sure, it never stops. Well, listen, hopefully you'll be able to give the kids some good news because we do have this family car pass up for grabs. And Damien, the question that I asked was, how many times must you say Beetlejuice to summon him? Do you know the answer?
1: I do indeed, 3 times.
0: 3 times. And can you give me an example of how that would sound?
1: It goes, Beetlejuice, Beetlejuice, Beetlejuice.
0: Spot on, that's it, Damien. Well done, you've won that car pass.
1: Oh, brilliant. Thank you so much. The wife is an absolute massive fan of Michael Keegan, you know.
0: She's
1: mad about me, you know.
0: Well, you'll have to go and break the good news to her now, Damien. That family car pass is all yours.
1: Thank you so much. Really appreciate that.
0: You are very welcome. Enjoy the rest of your day, all right?
1: I will. Don't work too hard now.
0: I never do, Damien. Don't worry.
1: Yeah.
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Moving to the Sun on Dublin's 98 FM. So Katie Price and Kerry Katona due to star in a new series called Celebrity Handcuffed, where people, celebs, will be literally chained together for 24 hours. It's due to air next year. I can't wait for that.

0: Want to Want Me on Dublin's 98 FM. I'm Leanne Hanifin, and if you want a top up to your bank account, well, how does €312,000 sound? Pretty good, I would say. But we are giving away that exact amount of cash in a guaranteed giveaway tomorrow afternoon. Details of how you can get involved and potentially get your hands on all of that money, well, I'll have them for you after 11. And also get ready for this. Bucketheads, The Bomb. It's playing in just a few.
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7: 98. At 11, I'm Tom Douglas. Nurses will hold lunchtime protests at 10 hospitals across the country today. It comes amid work to rule action over an ongoing public sector pay dispute. The government has publicly invited the unions to take part in new pay negotiations ahead of planned strike action in the coming weeks. However, INMO General Secretary Philney Hay says assurances are needed first.
8: They know how they can engage with the public service trade unions, but equally they have to stop the business of pretending that they are available and that they are focused on improving the lot of public servants.

0: A woman's been charged in connection with a €162,000 cocaine seizure. Officers found the drugs during the search of a property in Santry yesterday. A woman in her 50s was arrested and has now been charged. She's due before the Criminal Courts of Justice this morning. The Garda Commissioner is appearing before a meeting of the Oireachtas Public Accounts Committee today. Justin Kelly is telling TDs and senators the force needed an extra €20 million last year to respond to demands. That includes the increased protest activity and the visit of the Ukrainian President Volodymyr Zelensky. Other topics to be discussed include spending on hotel stays for officers and a new vehicle fleet for the Garda fleet. Staff face masks could be a sign of human trafficking at nail bars. That's according to Detective Thelma Waters, who is speaking on the official Garda podcast. Detective Waters, who also leads the Garda National Protective Services Bureau, says it could be used to block potential conversations. Liam Herricks, the Chief Commissioner for the Irish Human Rights and Equality Commission, and says a large proportion of trafficking here is for labour exploitation.
1: When people think of trafficking and human trafficking, they tend to think of just through the migration system and primarily trafficking for the purposes of sexual exploitation. But if you look over 10 years, over 50% of trafficking has been with regard to sexual exploitation, but between 30 and 40% is for labour exploitation.
0: Garda are investigating after reports a shot was fired on Pier Street in the city. That happened in the early hours of this morning. No injuries have been reported, and Garda say their inquiries are ongoing. There are calls for a national action plan on hate, polarisation and extremism. Groups including LGBT Ireland, Black and Irish and the National Women's Council say recent incidents of violence, intimidation and hostility towards minority communities show Ireland has to address online misinformation and the radicalising of young people. Anne Byrne is the CEO of LGBT Ireland and says the state has to act.
2: To consider how you yourself and then you with others and those who you can influence are looking at things like, you know, media literacy about kind of mis and disinformation and how you're kind of trying to grapple with some of those things.
0: Young driver risk is the theme for today's annual International Road Safety Conference. Speakers from across the country and abroad are meeting this morning in Dublin to address road safety issues, particularly among younger people. It comes after a week of events held by the Road Safety Authority to mark Irish Road Safety Week. Research Policy Manager with the RSA, Velma Burns, explains some of the issues that will be discussed.
3: Lack of experience, age, risk-taking, peer pressure, and also biology, and that's particularly for young male drivers. It is overwhelmingly a male problem, so 83% of the young drivers involved in fatal collisions were male.
0: An elderly woman in Spain whose eviction led to national protests about housing has died at the age of 87. Mary Carmen Abascal was removed from her apartment in Madrid in September, causing a major backlash. Spain-based journalist Simon Hunter says she'd been living there since she was 17.
4: What happened subsequently was that an investment company purchased her apartment and then tried to jack up her rent. She was living on a pension of about €1,400 a month and they wanted her to pay over €2,000.
0: ASOS says somebody tricked an employee into handing over their login details to get access to customer information this week. The fashion retailers confirmed the cyber attacker had access to names and contact details. Payment card details and passwords were not affected though. The firm's now working with police and regulators. And Whatnot, it's an app which allows people to sell items through live videos, and it says it's looking at opening up to Irish sellers. Users on the platform can bid to buy everything from collectibles to live lobsters. You're up to date on 98.
5: 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But yeah, just went for a quick dip last night, you know. The Reserve Defence Forces. 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
7: Good morning, I'm Philip Egan. Jesu will miss Ireland's World Cup playoff first leg away to Kazakhstan tomorrow. The Leicester City midfielder has a shin injury and could also miss Tuesday's second leg at Porky Cueve. Carlow Ward's side are heavy favourites for the tie after coming through League A of the Nations League, while Kazakhstan played in League C. But Irish defender Jesse Stapleton says they'll have no problem with the favourites tag.
8: I think we have so much respect for Kazakhstan. They're not going to give us an easy game. We know what to expect. We know that it's going to be tough. The weather's going to make it difficult. Yes, we'll probably have a lot more of the ball, but we have the players for that. And it'll be brilliant to showcase other sort of abilities rather than just our defensive traits. But yeah, I think that we have everything in our team to get through these two games.
7: Shamrock Rovers can go top of the Premier Division tonight if they get a win or draw at home to Drogheda United. who need a positive result themselves to move out of the relegation playoff spot. Kick-off at Tallaght Stadium is 8 o'clock. Shane Lowry's one under par after 8 holes on day 1 of the Spanish Open. Tom McKibben's level par, while Australia's Daniel Hillier leads on 4 under. And Lauren Walsh is 2 under and 5 shots off the lead after the first round of the Korea Championship, where Patrice Makhova of the Czech Republic leads on 7 under. Sarah Byrne and Anna Foster are both level par. To hear live commentary of both of this weekend's FAI Cup semi-finals, download the Go Loud app now.
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0: Cool but dry with some blue sky. It's 10 degrees.
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9: We are now into the final full day before somebody gets that call tomorrow afternoon and makes history as the biggest cash machine winner to date. 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Once we close those lines at 3 p.m. tomorrow, we're making the call and you must answer it within 5 rings if you get it and tell us the exact prize amount. €312,000. So the very, very best of luck to you. Yeah! But I'm Leanne Hanifin, getting you into another hour of big tunes across the city. Christina Aguilera is playing after Bucketheads.

Christina Aguilera and Dirty. It's Dublin's 98 FM. How are you? I'm Leanne Hanifin. And there's a rumour going around that Sydney Sweeney and Marilyn Monroe are cousins. Also, Wayne Rooney has an unexpected taste in music. We're going to find out more on those stories and dive into the world of entertainment on The Lowdown very soon. Right now, it's Express

0: I've seen them live a couple of times. They're amazing. Years and Years with King on Dublin's 98 FM. I'm Leanne Hanifin, and I cannot believe that we are at that stage in the year where Wildlife returns to Dublin Zoo. But you know what? We're so excited about it. And here at 98 FM, we want you to see it first. Now, their theme this year is Passport to Wonder. So you'll get to step inside 9 immersive zones with lanterns, music, colour, movement, celebrating traditions from across the globe. You'll feel the beat of K-pop, the enchantment of Ireland, the colour of Carnival, the glow of Diwali, and the magic of Christmas. Now, Wildlights this year is opening on the 12th of November, but we've got you in. 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

0: Sonny Federa and Becky Hill, Say Something on Dublin's 98 FM. And listen up. Because if you're an aspiring singer, producer or group, we might just have your big break. 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
2: Oh, why thank you, Leanne. First up, it has just been discovered that Sydney Sweeney and Marilyn Monroe are ninth cousins once removed. Here's where it gets a little confusing. So Sydney's dad, Stephen Sweeney, and Marilyn's dad, Charles Stanley Guilford, are both descendants of an early settler in Sandwich, Massachusetts, named Ezra Perry, who was born in the 1600s. Now on to the drama, as Maya Goth has filed for divorce from Shia LaBeouf. You might be thinking to yourself, sure, Emer, they've been split up for about a year now. Well, the papers are out and it's official. The filing appears not to include a request for spousal support from Maya, while she has also asked the court to prevent Shia from being awarded any alimony. And now this one is a little bit wild. So I'm sure if we all look through our Facebook from over the years, we'd find some unexpected statuses. But this one from Wayne Rooney, I did not see coming.
3: Whitney Houston has passed away, RIP, you will live on forever, can't believe it, I want to run to you.
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new Miley, Bass Persuades on Dublin's 98 FM. And have a listen to this. Whose laugh could that be? Well, the incorrect guesses this morning were Cher Lloyd and Saoirse Monica Jackson. All incorrect guesses on 98fm.com/laugh. If you know who that is, WhatsApp laugh right now to 087-798-9898. Todd Terry and Something Going On.

0: That is St. John and Roses. And this is Dublin's 98 FM, where tomorrow afternoon we're not just going to find any all winner, but the biggest guaranteed winner yet of our cash machine. And that person will win themselves €312,000. This could be you. So let me get you all the details that you need after 12. And we're also going to be playing some J-Lo. That's next.
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12: 98. At 12, I'm Tom Douglas. Nurses will hold lunchtime protests at 10 hospitals across the country today. It comes amid work to rule action over an ongoing public sector pay dispute. The government has publicly invited unions to take part in new pay negotiations.

0: negotiations ahead of planned strike action in the coming weeks. But the INMO General Secretary, Phil Ní Hé, says assurances are needed first.
1: They know how they can engage with the public service trade unions, but equally they have to stop the business of pretending that they are available and that they are focused on improving the lot of public servants.
0: A reckless driving course is being rolled out for young offenders. It's part of a range of new youth diversion projects that have been funded in the budget. Junior Justice Minister Catherine Arda says inter-agency communication will also be promoted.
2: So these will be new projects, and the funds will also go to rolling out a reckless driving programme around the country. Obviously, in light of the tragic M9 incident, it's something that there has been a lot of public discourse about.
0: The Garda Commissioner is facing questions on investment in officer training and fleet. Justin Kelly's appearing before a meeting of the Oireachtas Public Accounts Committee after €20 million in extra funding was required last year. As part of the budget for 2025, 407 vehicles were purchased, with Gardaí in rural areas being given electric cars. During questioning, Commissioner Kelly admitted that isn't always suitable.
3: My view on electric vehicles, and I think it's shared by some of my senior colleagues, is they're more suitable for the urban environment.
4: Yes.
3: And that is certainly something that I have asked our fleet management to look at.
0: A woman's been charged in connection with a €162,000 cocaine seizure. Officers found the drugs during the search of a property in Santry yesterday. A woman in her 50s was arrested and has now been charged. She's due before the Criminal Courts of Justice this morning. Staff face masks could be a sign of human trafficking at nail bars. That's according to Detective Thelma Waters, who was speaking on the official Garda podcast. Detective Waters also leads the Garda National Protective Services Bureau and says it could be used to block potential conversations. Liam Herrick's the Chief Commissioner at the Irish Human Rights and Equality Commission and says a large proportion of trafficking here is for labour exploitation.
5: When people think of trafficking and human trafficking, they tend to think of just through the migration system and primarily trafficking for the purposes of sexual exploitation. But if you look over 10 years, over 50% of trafficking has been with regard to sexual exploitation, but between 30 and 40% is for labour exploitation.
0: Gardaí are investigating after reports a shot was fired on Pier Street in the city. It happened in the early hours of this morning. No injuries have been reported and Gardaí say their inquiries are ongoing. The price of diesel is up 22% in the 12 months to September. It's the largest annual increase since November 2022, when prices rose by 24.7%, according to the latest CSO data. Petrol's up 14% in the same period. Meanwhile, the price of home heating oil is up almost 59%. It's at its highest level since April of this year, which was the highest level since the CSO started publishing detailed figures. That was back in 1996. Young driver risk is the theme for today's annual International Road Safety Conference. Speakers from across the country and abroad are meeting this morning in the city to address road safety issues, particularly among young people. It comes after a week of events held by the Road Safety Authority to mark Irish Road Safety Week. Research Policy Manager with the Authority, Velma Burns, explains some of the issues that will be discussed.
6: Lack of experience, age, risk-taking, peer pressure, and also biology, and that's particularly for young male drivers. It is overwhelmingly a male problem, so 83% of the young drivers involved in fatal collisions were male.
0: ASOS says someone tricked an employee into handing over their login details to get access to customer information this week. The fashion retailers confirmed the cyber attacker had access to names and contact details. Payment card details and passwords were not affected. The firm's now working with police and regulators. And the price Mark Zuckerberg and his wife Priscilla Chan have paid for a castle in Waterford has been revealed. The property price register listed Strancally Castle as being bought for more than €51 million. They likely paid more for that for the entire estate, which includes an additional 440 acres. You're up to date on 98.
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1: Good afternoon, I'm Philip Egan. Shamrock Rovers midfielder Matt Healy says the players are ready for the title run-in after their two-week break. The champions can go top of the Premier Division tonight if they get a win or draw at home to Drogheda United, who need a positive result themselves to move out of the relegation playoff spot. Rovers beat Waterford before the break and are level on points at St Pat's and Bohemians, but they have played one game less.
2: After a win, you always want to keep going to the next game as soon as possible. But we've took these 2 weeks to our advantage, and we've gone out and trained, pushed and trained quite a bit. So, yeah, we're ready for next 5 games.
1: Tonight's game at Tallaght Stadium kicks off at 8 o'clock. Jesu will miss Ireland's World Cup playoff first leg away to Kazakhstan tomorrow. The Leicester City midfielder has a shin injury, which could also rule her out of Tuesday's second leg at Páirc Uíomh. Shane Larry's level par after 12 holes on day one of the Spanish Open. Tom McKibben's one over through 14. The leader is Jongmyeon Ko on 4 under par. And Lauren Walsh is 2 under and 5 shots off the lead after the first round of the Korea Championship, where Patrice McAfee of the Czech Republic leads on 7 under. Sarah Byrne and Anna Foster are both level par. To hear live commentary of both of this weekend's FAI Cup semi-finals, download the Go Loud app now.
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3: Chilly enough, but staying dry. Some blue sky out there too. It's 12 degrees.
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4: 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But I'm Leanne Hanifin. We'll play 98fm's old school quiz in this hour. First, we're back to the tunes with Coolio after J-Lo.

Hi. And this is Dublin's 98 FM, and we are bringing the ultimate over 30s night back to Dublin. And this time, things are getting spooky. It's Club 98, the Halloween edition. Our very own Andy Preston is going to be on the deck spinning all the 90s and noughties bangers you need. Tommy Sachs keeping the party hopping too. 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And we're also giving away prizes for the best Halloween costume. 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

0: earlier tracks from Calvin Harris, but one of my favourites. 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
0: And let's put that knowledge to the test. How well do you know your old school years? Well, we are about to find out with this. I'm going to give you three clues, and you just need to tell me which year all three clues link to. And for doing so, you will win yourself a pair of IMC cinema passes. So the year in question, your first clue about it is that this song was released. Your second clue about this year is that this TV show

0: And your third and final clue is that in this year, France won the FIFA World Cup and it was their very first World Cup title. But what was the year? If you know, you can get your answer in to WhatsApp right now. We're on 0877 98 98 98. And if you're right, a pair of IMC cinema passes could be headed your way in the next few minutes. 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

0: 50 Cent and Nate Dogg, 21 questions on Dublin's 98 FM. I'm Leanne Hannafin, and we've taken a little trip down memory lane. But to what year?
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0: Well, I did tell you that in this particular year, this song came out. It is, of course, Stardust. What a banger it is. Music sounds better with you. I also told you in this year that this TV show premiered. One of the most iconic of all time. Sex and the City. And also in this year, France won their very first World Cup title. Now, Gemma, that last clue was the one that gave it away for you. But why?
4: I was on my holidays as a teenager in Spain and I might just remember the French coming out and celebrating.
0: Ah.
4: I'm sitting in work, and when you first said the Sex and the City one, I was like, 98 to my friends. I was like, definitely think it was around that time. And then you said the French, and I was like, yeah, definitely.
0: That was the one that confirmed it then for you. Well, Gemma, you've just mentioned it there, but let's double check that you're right. What year is it?
4: 1998.
0: Absolutely right. Well done, Gemma. You're after winning a pair of IMC cinema passes.
4: Brilliant. Thanks, Leanne.
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We're soundtracking your Thursday afternoon with some big tunes, including one from 2004 from JoJo after Bebe Rexha, New Religion. Deep in the-

0: JoJo and Leave on Dublin's 98FM. Tomorrow is the day. Are you ready for that phone call? Well, Andy Breston's going to get you ready with all the details you need after one, and he's got this to play. 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
7: 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The air is minty. Chew. In the distance, the day arrives.
8: Hello.
7: 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Extra gum. Chew. 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
10: At 1, I'm Tom Douglas. Protests are currently taking place outside hospitals across the country.

0: Nurses at 9 hospitals are staging demonstrations, including at Vincent's and the Mater Public, as part of an ongoing public sector pay dispute. Members of the INMO are already involved in a work to rule, with all-out strike action planned for the 14th and 21st of this month. General Secretary Phil Ní Hé says they're working with the HSE to ensure patient safety.
1: We take this very seriously, and we have agreed with the employer the services that will be provided despite a work stoppage happening.
0: A man accused of attacking TD Michael Healy-Ray in Dublin has been granted High Court bail. 51-year-old Anthony Foley of Rosary Road in Maryland in Dublin 8 is charged with assault causing harm to the politician on September 16th of this year. 98FM's Jane McNamara reports.
2: Mr. Foley was denied bail when he appeared before a court 2 days after the alleged incident on Cork Street in the Dublin 8 area. However, he appealed that decision before the High Court. The judge addressed Garda objections the accused would fail to appear in court and concerns over potential witness interference through social media or through the TD's workplace. She said there was no evidential basis for those fears. She noted the seriousness of the alleged incident in broad daylight and was satisfied a conviction in this case would likely result in a custodial sentence. The judge also addressed a Garda concern that granting bail may lead to another serious offence targeting a politician. She said she was not convinced it was clearly politically motivated. Bail was granted subject to strict conditions, including signing on twice daily at his local Garda station, a nighttime curfew, and a complete exclusion from the Dublin 2 area, among other conditions. The judge required an independent surety of €500 to be approved. Meanwhile, the accused must also lodge his own bond of €1,400. Deputy Healy-Ray was not required to attend today's appearance. 98FM, first for Dublin News.
0: A reckless driving course is being rolled out for young offenders. It's part of a range of new youth diversion projects funded in the budget. Junior Justice Minister Catherine Ardagh says inter-agency communication will also be promoted.
3: So these will be new projects, and the funds will also go to rolling out a reckless driving programme around the country. Obviously, in light of the tragic M9 incident, it's something that there has been a lot of public discourse about.
0: The Garda Commissioner is facing questions on investment in officer training and fleet. Justin Kelly is appearing before a meeting of the Public Accounts Committee after €20 million in extra funding was required last year for the force. As part of the budget for 2025, 407 vehicles were purchased, with Garda in rural areas being given electric cars. During questioning, Commissioner Justin Kelly admitted this isn't always the best.
4: My view on electric vehicles, and I think it's shared by some of my senior colleagues, is they're more suitable for the urban environment.
5: Yeah.
4: And that is certainly something that I have asked our fleet management to look at.
0: Dublin City Council says the Dublin D sculpture cost around €83,000. The new landmark was unveiled yesterday at the top of Grafton Street. It's a joint venture between all four Dublin local authorities. It is shaped like a D, with different materials on the front spelling out the word Dublin. Ross Curley is the City Council's head of economic development and is keen to see people using it in their Instagram posts.
6: Yeah, look, that would be the hope. You know, we'd really encourage people to get out there, engage with us, you know, enjoy it. It'll hopefully be a landmark and a meeting point, a social media point, and something for locals and visitors to enjoy alike.
0: In the US, Krista Pike has woken up angry and confused in hospital following a botched execution attempt in Tennessee. The 50-year-old survived 2 lethal injection doses last week, more than 30 years after she was put on death row for the murder of a classmate in 1995. Global Affairs reporter Simon Marks says Ms. Pike is demanding answers.
7: According to Mr. Spivey, she wants to know what happened. She's asked about several people. She's asked about the victim's family. He described her as angry and confused about everything right now.
0: And cats are the key to happiness. A new study published in the journal Plus One reveals countries with more cats per person had higher levels of happiness. Researchers examined the relationship between wealth, cat numbers and population size. You're up to date on 98.
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10: Good afternoon, I'm Philip Egan. Shamrock Rovers boss Stephen Bradley says he's excited by the challenge of what's to come between now and the end of the season. The champions can go top of the Premier Division tonight if they get a win or draw at home to Drogheda, who need a positive result themselves to move out of the relegation playoff spot. Rovers have 5 games to play and are level on points with St. Pat's and Bohemians, who have both played a game more.
5: This is why you're at this club. We've said this for a long time. Back end of the season, it means you're competing to win things, and this is what we've done for a long period of time. So it's an exciting time. This is why you're in the game. This is why you want to win and compete to win trophies, because it brings this excitement, and we're very much looking forward to it.
10: Kick-off at Tallaght Stadium is 8 o'clock. Jesu will miss Ireland's World Cup playoff first leg away to Kazakhstan tomorrow. The Leicester City midfielder has a shin injury and could also be ruled out of Tuesday's second leg at Parkhead. Former Manchester City boss Pep Guardiola is expected to return to the Etihad for the first time when City host PSG in the Champions League next week. The Spaniard left at the end of last season after 10 years with the club and has publicly backed City, who were found guilty of breaking Premier League financial rules. Guardiola said he remains fully behind the owners, staff, players and supporters. Shane Lowry's won under par after 15 holes on day one of the Spanish Open, where Australia's Daniel Hillier leads on 4 under. Tom McKibben's already finished up on 1 over. And Lauren Walsh is 2 under and 5 off the lead after the first round of the Korea Championship. Patrice Makova of the Czech Republic leads on 7 under. Sarah Byrne and Anna Foster are both level par. To hear live commentary of both of this weekend's FAI Cup semi-finals, download the Go Loud app now.
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0: Mostly dry and sunny for the moment. Wetter in the afternoon, though, it's 13 degrees.
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11: 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The Cash Machine randomly picks a number, and it could be you were calling during Barry Dunn on 98FM. Answer within 5 rings, tell us the prize amount, and the cash is yours, €312,000. Start dreaming, but please start entering. That's most important. Text cash to 57557. That's 57557. I wish you luck.
12: 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I'm Andy Preston in for Barry Dunn with 90s non-stop for the next few. 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

Dublin's 98 FM. I'm Andy Preston in for Barry Dunn today with Burger King. Ah, the 90s. Here's to the times we used to know. It's hard to hold them in our arms again, but hard to let them go. That's actually a line that I stole from the 70s. And here's a song featuring a sample of an 80s tune. Decades all over the shop today, but the beat goes on. It's Culture, trapped at Dublin's 98 FM.

0: That is My Town, Your Woman. This is Dublin's 98 FM. I'm Andy Preston once again today, giving you the chance to win tickets to go to the Retro Drive-In Movies at Leopardstown Racecourse. They're there 10 years this year. They're back at Halloween. And they've got a great selection of movies for you to see, including Hocus Pocus, Scream, The Conjuring, Carrie, and many more. RetroDriveIn.ie. Go have a look for yourself. Maybe check it out for yourself with the family. Bring the car out, bring all the family, and see one of the movies this Halloween. I'm giving you the chance to win a family pass today. I made it quite easy yesterday. Is it as easy today? Well, you be the judge.
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0: 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Which one? 087 798 98 98. I'll give the passway before four. Did you ever think that Disney and Oasis would be mentioned in the same sentence? 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

0: Dublin's 98 FM, DJ Snake and Justin Bieber, Let Me Love You. We got a glimpse inside Justin Bieber's bathroom and his chrome bathtub, which is sending the internet crazy. Apparently, chrome bathtubs are the new thing for 2027. Searches have more than doubled in the last few months, and it's going to be helped with Justin and Hailey Bieber's chrome bathtub as well. Now, luckily, the photo that I saw was just of the bathtub empty, with neither the Justin nor his missus in it. Maybe that's your thing, as you were, if it is, but I think I'll pass. They are a cute couple, in fairness, aren't they?
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0: Sophie Ellis-Bextor in tow with Spiller, the year 2000 Groove Jet. 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
14: 98. At 2, I'm Tom Douglas. Protests are currently taking place outside hospitals across the country. Nurses at 9 locations are staging demonstrations, including at Vincent's and the Mater Public, as part of an ongoing public sector pay dispute. Members of the INMO are already involved in a work to rule, with all-out strike action planned for Wednesdays the 14th and 21st of this month. General Secretary of the INMO, Philney Hay, says they're working with the HSE to ensure patient safety.
15: We take this very seriously, and we have agreed with the employer the services that will be provided despite a work stoppage happening.
14: A man accused of attacking TD Michael Healy-Ray in Dublin has been granted High Court bail. 51-year-old Anthony Foley of Rosary Road in Maryland in Dublin 8 is charged with assault causing harm to the politician on September 16th of this year. 98FM's Jane McNamara has more.
16: Mr. Foley was denied bail when he appeared before a court 2 days after the alleged incident on Cork Street in the Dublin 8 area. However, he appealed that decision before the High Court. The judge addressed Garda objections the accused would fail to appear in court and concerns over potential witness interference through social media or through the TD's workplace. She said there was no evidential basis for those fears. She noted the seriousness of the alleged incident in broad daylight and was satisfied a conviction in this case would likely result in a custodial sentence. The judge also addressed to guard the concern that granting bail may lead to another serious offence targeting a politician. She said she was not convinced it was clearly politically motivated. Bail was granted subject to strict conditions, including signing on twice daily at his local Garda station, a nighttime curfew

0: and a complete exclusion from the Dublin 2 area, among other conditions. The judge required an independent surety of €500 to be approved. Meanwhile, the accused must also lodge his own bond of €1,400. Deputy Healy Ray was not required to attend today's appearance. 98FM, first for Dublin News.
1: The cost of policing the visit of US President Donald Trump last month is expected to be under the forecasted €30 million. A large number of Gardaí were stationed at the Doonbeg Golf Course and in Dublin City for the two-day visit. The Gardaí Commissioner is facing questions on public and privately funded policing operations at a meeting of the Oireachtas Public Accounts Committee today. Justin Kelly says they've recently reviewed the system.
2: Can I just clarify that in relation to the Irish Open in Doonbeg, for example? Was that entirely publicly funded?
3: Absolutely. So we went down there to police the golfing event. We were down there to protect the President of the United States.
1: Dublin by Night Fest is promising a jam-packed programme when it returns on November 7th. Last year's event drew in about 80,000 visitors into the city for the evening. The joint partnership between businesses, the City Council, the Gardaí and Fall to Ireland is now in its fourth year. And Dublin 10 CEO Clyde Carroll says it'll have something for everyone.
4: Everything from cooking demos from local chefs to drag artists performing on stage. We'll have, you know, up-and-coming artists and performers. We'll have trad bands, samba dancers, samba bands. And then we'll have all of the local businesses. As I said, we'll have food, so you can buy food on the street.
1: Dublin City Council says the sculpture cost around €83,000. The new landmark was unveiled yesterday at the top of Grafton Street. It's a joint venture between all four Dublin local authorities. It is shaped like the letter D with different materials on the front spelling out the word Dublin. Ross Curley is the City Council's head of economic development and is keen to see people using it in their Insta posts.
5: Yeah, look, that would be the hope. You know, we would really encourage people to get out there, engage with us, you know, enjoy it. It'll hopefully be a landmark and a meeting point, a social media point, and something for locals and visitors to enjoy.
1: In the US, Krista Pike is said to have woken up angry and confused in hospital following a botched execution attempt in the state of Tennessee. The 50-year-old survived two lethal injection doses last week, more than 30 years after she was put on death row for the murder of a classmate in 1995. Global Affairs reporter Simon Marks says Miss Pike is demanding some answers.
6: According to Mr. Spivey, she wants to know what happened. She's asked about several people. She's asked about the victim's family. He described her as angry and confused about everything right now.
1: And Sydney Sweeney's discovered she's related to Marilyn Monroe. Research by MyHeritage suggests the two actresses are ninth cousins once removed. You're up to date on 98.
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9: Good afternoon, I'm Philip Egan. Shamrock Rovers boss Stephen Bradley says he's excited by the challenge of what's to come between now and the end of the season. The champions can go top of the Premier Division tonight if they get a win or draw at home to Drogheda, who need a positive result themselves to move out of the relegation playoff spot. Rovers have 5 games to play and are level on points with St. Pat's and Bohemians, who have both played a game more.
10: This is why you're at this club. We've said this for a long time, back end of the season. It means you're competing to win things, and this is what we've done for a long period of time. So it's an exciting time. This is why you're in the game. This is why you want to win and compete to win trophies, because it brings this excitement we're very much looking forward to it.
9: Kick-off at Tallaght Stadium is 8 o'clock. Jesu will miss Ireland's World Cup playoff first leg away to Kazakhstan tomorrow. The Leicester City midfielder has a shin injury and could also be ruled out of Tuesday's second leg at Páirc Chaoimh. Former Manchester City boss Pep Guardiola is expected to return to the Etihad for the first time when City host PSG in the Champions League next week. The Spaniard left at the end of last season after 10 years with the club and has publicly backed City, who were found guilty of breaking Premier League financial rules. Guardiola said he remains fully behind the owners, staff, players and supporters. Shane Lowry's finished up on 1-under par on day one of the Spanish Open, while Tom McKibben's 1-over after his round. Spain's Eugenio Chicara leads on 5-under. And Lauren Walsh is 2-under and 5-off the lead after the first round of the Korea Championship. To hear live commentary of both of this weekend's FAI Cup semi-finals, download the Go Loud app now.
8: 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Levelhealth.ie.
1: Dry and cloudy for the moment, but showers are due later on, heavy at times. Right now it's 12 degrees.
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11: Oh, can't wait to hear who wins this tomorrow. I'll be here while the call is being made. Mm-hmm. Make sure to bring your phone with you. 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The Cash Machine randomly picks a number. Barry Dunn will make the call on 98FM. Answer within five rings. Tell us the prize amount. The cash is yours. It's €312,000. Want it? We'll text cash to 57557. That's 57557. Yeah. I'm Andy Preston here for Barry Dunn again today with Burger King, Chris Malinchak. So Good to Me on the way now. Calvin and Florence Welch.

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If you're getting married, if you had the offer of a used wedding that isn't used but a fully packaged up thing, would you take the offer? I would think it would be jinxed, but maybe it is your thing. I know where there is one going, and I'll tell you about it in a few minutes. First of all, Janet Jackson, All For You, and now Chris Malinchak at Dublin's 98 FM. So good to me.

0: for you. Now, the lady certainly says that it's an unusual listing, what she listed on Airtasker. This is a woman from Sydney, Australia, whose wedding was cancelled. Don't know why it was cancelled. Don't know any of the ins and outs anyway. It was supposed to happen on December 20th this year. But she cancelled the whole thing anyway. And she'd already laid down $22,000 on photographer, venue, videographer, stylist, and a horse-drawn carriage. The full works anyway. But the whole thing is up for sale on Airtasker now. She's already fielding offers from couples wanting to take it on. I can't believe that. I mean, it all sounds very kind of impersonal to me. You go online to buy, I don't know, a secondhand kettle or a BMX or something. To be honest with you, you'd be safer with either than a wedding, for God's sake.
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2: I'm Alex Rowley, and Meta now has to pay up to $18 billion after a recent US court case. Here's what you need to know about the case and what it means for possibly other platforms. Meta has agreed to a settlement with US states and territories to resolve claims that Facebook and Instagram harmed children. A number of states had brought the case to a court in California, saying that it had targeted kids with some of its features, and lawyers had argued that the tech company knew that millions of 11 and 12-year-olds were on Instagram and Facebook, but they didn't do enough to keep them off it. After the case, the company now has to pay the settlement to 48 states plus the District of Columbia and three US territories, and it means they'll have to introduce default daily time limits and nighttime blocks. And this could mean that these features are actually rolled out elsewhere as other platforms continue to come under scrutiny for their design by various countries and blocks across the world. Other features for users being implemented in America as part of the deal include a default 2-hour daily time limit. The likes are going to be hidden on teens' profiles and whoever's that they interact with. School mode, or a mute on notifications between 8 and 3 during school days. Prompts noting when a teen has hit 15 minutes of continual use, and then notifications when cumulative use has hit 60 or 90 minutes. The ability to choose a feed that's not driven by an algorithm, the ability to turn off autoplay for videos and content, and extreme makeup filters will also no longer be accessible.
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0: 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We're collaborating once again this year with Wild Lights, a special preview night on Wednesday, November 11th. 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

0: According to DJ Magazine, David Guetta is the number one DJ in the world. Some people agree, some don't. And those who don't agree are ranting online. And it's quite disturbing looking at some DJs' fragile egos. Oh, shut up. David Guetta, see ya. Beautiful people at Dublin's 98 FM. Now, what is this movie?
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0: It's actually one of the scary movies on show this Halloween at Retro Drive-In Movies, Leopardstown Racecourse. 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

0: 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Sophie Ellis-Bextor, Groove Jet, If This Ain't Love. Some of this music this afternoon is bringing a tear to my glass eye. Like this, for example. Five, Keep On Moving. You're after three.
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4: 98. At 3, I'm Tom Douglas. A man in his 60s has been charged in connection with a serious assault in the Kilmacud area over 23 years ago. On the morning of March 31st, 2003, a woman was attacked at her home. Yesterday, a man was arrested in connection with the long-running investigation into the incident. The man's expected to appear before a court this afternoon. Nurses and midwives say the cost of living has become unbearable. Members of the Irish Nurses and Midwives Organisation protested outside 9 hospitals, including Vincent's and the Mater Public, earlier this afternoon as part of an ongoing public sector pay dispute. The INMO says all-out strike action will take place on Wednesdays the 14th and 21st of October. ICU nurse Esther Fitzgerald says staff are struggling to pay their bills.
5: For myself, I travel 70 kilometres in and out every day, so the cost of diesel is a huge issue, and going into the winter now, the cost of heating and electricity is becoming a real issue for our members to heat their own homes after a long day at work, to be able to come home and have some semblance of a dignified existence.
4: Nearly 100 youth diversion programmes around the country are being funded as part of Budget 2027. A new Oberstown referral project will be established to help children and teenagers who leave the detention centre to reintegrate into society. A reckless driving course is also being introduced for young offenders. Junior Justice Minister Catherine Arda says it's about helping children at risk of criminality or at risk of reoffending.
6: Really what it does is creates an environment where a child might have a mentor, their families are supported, their kids, siblings are supported, and they have better interaction and cohesion with the community. There is an ability to, take on new skills and just have a sense of community.
4: The cost of policing the visit of US President Donald Trump last month is expected to be under the forecasted €30 million. A large number of Gardaí were stationed at the Doonbeg Golf Course in County Clare and in Dublin City for the 2-day visit. The Garda Commissioner is facing questions on public and privately funded policing operations at a meeting of the Oireachtas Public Accounts Committee, and Justin Kelly says they've recently reviewed the system.
7: Can I just clarify that in relation to the Irish Open in Doonbeg, for example? Was that entirely publicly funded?
8: Absolutely. So we went down there to police golfing event. We were down there to protect the President of the United States.
4: Diesel prices have risen by 22% in the 12 months to September. Petrol's up 14% in the same period, and the price of home heating oil is up almost 59% in that time. Dara Cassidy from bonkers.ie says it's going to be a tough winter.
9: Even if you don't have home heating oil, if you're using electricity to heat your home or gas, those prices are going up as well. Electricity is up by over 8%. And we've also seen some of the big gas suppliers hike their prices for gas in the past few days and few weeks as well.
4: Dublin by Night Fest is promising a jam-packed programme when it returns on November 7th. Last year's event drew in about 80,000 visitors to the city for the evening. The joint partnership between businesses, the City Council, the Gardaí and Fáilte Ireland is now in its fourth year. Dublin Town CEO Clyde Carroll says it'll have something for everyone.
10: Everything from cooking demos from local chefs to drag artists performing on stage. We'll have, up-and-coming artists and performers. We'll have trad bands, samba dancers, samba bands. And then we'll have all of the local businesses. As I said, we'll have food, so you can buy food on the street.
4: The city's newest landmark is expected to remain on the streets for at least 10 years in its current form. The Dublin D was unveiled at the top of Grafton Street yesterday. It has 6 panels on the front, which are made up of different materials and spell out the word Dublin. Ross Curley is the head of economic development at the City Council and says the initiative is backed by all 4 of the capital's local authorities.
11: The Dublin brand is a collaborative project between the 4 Dublin local authorities, so we're really coming together to promote what's great across the city and region, what's happening. We have a very active events page, so again, I think coming together to promote the collective is always just such a stronger way to go. And we've many

0: projects like this where we work collaboratively.
1: Michelle O'Neill is among the guests on the Late Late Show tomorrow. The North's First Minister will join Patrick Keelty to discuss the ongoing standoff on the Gervaghy Road in Drumcree. Comedian Deirdre O'Kane, presenter Baz Ashwami and broadcaster Mario Rosenstock are also on tomorrow's lineup. You're up to date on 98.
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3: Righty here, I'm just giving the Gillette Labs razor a go, and it's smooth. 5 long-lasting blades, and it's got a flex disc that adapts to my gorgeous face. Done in no time, then it goes back on its magnetic stand for a finish almost as good as one of mine. Gillette.

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1: Good afternoon, I'm Sean Hussey. Starting with soccer, and Shamrock Rovers boss Stephen Bradley says the side's title race experience could prove important in the run-in. His side can go top tonight if they avoid defeat at home to Drogheda United. The Hoops are currently level on points with St. Pat's and Bohemians, but do have a game in hand on their rivals. Bradley says his players won't be panicking.
2: It's fine. We've been down this road before. We understand what this journey looks like in terms of going the long haul in the season. We understand it. We've won leagues doing it. We've lost leagues doing it. So we understand it, which is really important.
1: Kickoff tonight at Tallaght Stadium is at 8 o'clock. Rugby next, and the teams have been named for the first Interpro Derby of the new URC season. Tadhg Byrne lines out for Munster for the first time since April. The 34-year-old captains the province for their trip to Ravenhill on Saturday. Jacob Stockdale is set to make his 150th appearance for Ulster as they look to get their first win of the campaign. Finally to golf, where Shane Lowry shot an opening round of 70 at the Open de España. The Offaly man sits on 1 under par, 4 shots off the lead held by Spaniard Eugenio Cachara, while Tom McKibben finished his day on 1 over par. To hear live commentary of both of this weekend's FAI Cup semi-finals, download the Go Loud app now.
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3: Persistent showers, sometimes heavy over the afternoon. It's 12 degrees.
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4: Oh, come on, I know, it's been ages since we gave money away. Almost 2 weeks ago, Tom Shine from County Cork won €200,000 on 98FM's cash machine. I'm sure he's made his way through quite a bit of that at this stage now. Or maybe not. Maybe he's a canny operator and he saved most of it. 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That's 24 hours away. Time is ticking. The cash machine randomly picks a number. Barry Dunn makes the call on 98FM. Answer within five rings. Tell us the prize amount and the cash is yours. It's €312,000. The biggest we've ever given away, and it will go tomorrow. All tax-free, by the way. Text cash to 57557. That's 57557. Yeah! I've got the big summer tune, another in 54 Ultra. Talk to you on the way this hour, but now from the 10s, example, Change the Way You Kissed Me.

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I'm Andy Preston in for Barry Dunn with Burger King. 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

0: Dublin's 19 FM, I'm Andy Preston. I mean, look at Jax Jones. Got his break into the scene back in 2014 with Duke DeMont on the track I Got You. And he hasn't looked back since. The amount of hits he's racked up over the years, there's one of them with Callum Scott and Whistle. What about you? You just need that big break, don't you? Whether you're an aspiring singer, producer, or a group looking to break into the music industry. 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
1: Action. Grappling with his past, Robin Hood is back, but not as we know him.
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0: Dublin's 98 FM, I'm Andy Preston in for Barry All this week. You may have noticed that we're all over retro driving movies at Leopardstown Racecourse because it's 10 years old this year. And the good thing about that is for you, you've got a good chance of winning yourself a family pass this week. You could be seeing Hocus Pocus, Scream, The Conjuring, Carrie and more at retrodrivein.ie. And speaking of Hocus Pocus, that was today's movie, correctly guessed by Kaylee Foley of the Navan Road. And she says, thanks from all the staff in Woodvale GP. Does that mean they're all going along with you, Kaylee? Or have I put you on the spot? Me putting my foot in it again. Anyway, Kaylee, the tickets are yours to do as you like with them. Hey.
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4: At 4, I'm Tom Douglas. A man in his 60s has been charged in connection with a serious assault in the Kilmacud area over 23 years ago. On the morning of March 31st, 2003, a woman was attacked at her home. Yesterday, a man was arrested in connection with the long-running investigation into the incident. The man's expected to appear before a court this afternoon. Nurses and midwives say the cost of living has become unbearable. Members of the Irish Nurses and Midwives Organisation protested outside 9 hospitals around the country, including Vincent's and the Mater Public, earlier this afternoon. That's as part of an ongoing public sector pay dispute. The IMO says all-out strike action will take place on 2 Wednesdays. Those are the 14th and 21st of October. ICU nurse Esther Fitzgerald says staff are struggling to pay their bills.
5: For myself, I travel 70 kilometres in and out every day, so the cost of diesel is a huge issue, and going into the winter now, the cost of heating and electricity is becoming a real issue for our members to heat their own homes after a long day at work, to be able to come home and have some semblance of a dignified existence.
4: The Garda Commissioner is defending the force's spending on technology. Justin Kelly told the Oireachtas Public Accounts Committee he would like to spend even more than the $180 million allocated for tech each year. He was asked by Sinn Féin's Cathy Bennett if the money would be better spent on the provision of frontline Gardaí for communities. But the Commissioner says a lot of technology the officers have is the envy of other countries in Europe.
6: So the cost around body-worn cameras is around €86 million. So like, this technology is expensive, but it's really important that we give this to our frontline officers, that they have everything they need.
4: Nearly 100 youth diversion programmes around the country are being funded as part of the budget. A new Oberstown referral project will be established to help children and teenagers who leave the detention centre to reintegrate into society. A reckless driving course is also being introduced for younger offenders. Junior Justice Minister Catherine Arda says it's about helping children at risk of criminality or at risk of re-offending.
7: Really what it does is creates an environment where a child might have a mentor, their families are supported, their kids, siblings are supported, and they have better interaction and cohesion with the community. There is an ability to, you know, take on new skills and just have a sense of community.
4: Diesel prices have risen by 22% in the 12 months to September. Petrol's up 14% in the same period, and the price of home heating oil is up almost 59% in that time. Dara Cassidy from bonkers.ie says it will be a tough winter.
8: Even if you don't have home heating oil, if you're using electricity to heat your home or gas, those prices are going up as well. Electricity is up by over 8%, and we've also seen some of the big gas suppliers hike their prices for gas in the past few days and a few weeks as well.
4: Live music, street entertainment, interactive installations and cooking demos are among the attractions for this year's Dublin by Night Fest. It returns for its 4th year on the 7th of November. The event aims to highlight the best of the city's music, food, culture and performances. Dublin Town CEO Clyde Carroll says the organisers have been working hard to put everything in place.
9: The great thing about this event is at the moment we've over 60 to 70 businesses involved. All of those businesses are all in town, so they're all local businesses who will be coming out onto the street.
4: Dublin's newest landmark is expected to remain on the streets for at least 10 years in its current form. The Dublin D was unveiled at the top of Grafton Street yesterday. It has 6 panels on the front, which are made up of different materials and spell out the word Dublin. Ross Curley is the head of economic development at the City Council and says the initiative is backed by all 4 Dublin councils.
10: The Dublin brand is a collaborative project between the 4 Dublin local authorities, so we're really coming together to promote what's great across the city and region, what's happening. We have a very active events page, so again, you know, I think coming together to promote the collective is always just such a stronger way to go. And we've many projects like this where we work collaboratively.
4: There's more romance on the way for Bridgerton fans, and this time it's the mother's turn. Netflix has announced a new spin-off series following a young Lady Violet and how she fell in love with her husband Edmund. The series will reveal how the parents of the 8 Bridgerton siblings first got together. You're up to date on 98.
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2: Good afternoon, I'm Sean Hussey. Starting with rugby, and the teams have been named for the first Interpro Derby of the new URC season. Tyburn lines out for Munster for the first time since April. The 34-year-old captains the province for their trip to Ravenhill on Saturday. Jacob Stockdale is set to make his 150th appearance for Ulster, while Nathan Doak is named at scrum half for the home side, and he says Ulster must play well if they're to get their first win of the campaign.
3: We actually haven't done that well with Interpros at home, as well as we definitely would have liked. So I think we've got an opportunity this Saturday to do that. But I think Munster will be coming up the road, send the same thing, like dying to come up here and get a win. We'll be aware of that, and we know that we've got to play well and match them physically to come away with the win.
2: To soccer, and Shamrock Rovers can move clear of their title rivals in the League of Ireland Men's Premier Division tonight. Stephen Bradley's side are at home to Drogheda United and are level on points with St Pat's and Bohemians. Kickoff at Tallaght Stadium is at 8 o'clock. Finally to golf, where Shane Lowry shot an opening round of 70 at the Open d'Espagne. The Offaly man sits on 1 under par, 4 shots off the leaders, while Tom McKibben finished his day on 1 over par. To air live commentary of both of this weekend's FAI Cup semi-finals, download the Goal Out app now.
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4: Persistent showers, sometimes heavy over the afternoon. It's 12 degrees.
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7: Oh my God. 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
5: crying? €312,000 text cash to 57557. Yeah. It is Brian Marr with you here on the Big Ride Home. Let's get home together now with Roger Sanchez. Another chance.

Ja Rule, living it up on Dublin's 98 FM with Brian Mike. As we get you home, and we'll be banging out 90s and noughties tunes like that at the next Club 98. Details of that on the way, along with Lost Frequencies. Are you with me? Right after Timbaland and Katy Perry, If We Ever Meet Again on Dublin's 98 FM.

0: Drink some margaritas by swinging blue lights. Listen to the mariachi play at midnight. Are you with me? Are you with me?
1: Lost Frequencies on The Big Ride Home. Are you with me? Oh, it's good to have you with me. It is Brian Maher on The Big Ride Home. And we are getting ready for another Club 98 coming back to Beauty's on Grafton Street. And it's going to be on Halloween night, the 31st of October, which is a Saturday. It's going to kick off at 5 and be wrapped up by 9. Bit of bobbing for apples. That one where you have to, you know, put a grape on some flour and try and... Did you play that game? Yeah. And also, of course, some excellent tunage from Andy Preston on the decks, bringing you 90s and noughties. And we got Tammy Sachs there, as well as Dame Stuffy doing a spooky game show. And there'll be prizes for the best dressed on the night. So what's going to be? We'll see you there. You can get your tickets now at 98fm.com/club98.
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0: Society at FM. And would you believe it? She's coming to Dublin in 10 days' time, 18th of October. She'll be at the 3 Olympia. On the way, we'll get the latest entertainment stories of the day with the Emer, and we play Lucy Pearl next.
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2: Thanks, Brian. First up, Andrew Scott has been tipped for his first ever Oscar. His new film, Elsinore, premiered in London last night and received a standing ovation as the credits rolled. The film follows actor Ian Charleson, who was diagnosed with AIDS, and around the same time, he was given the opportunity to take over the role in Hamlet at London's National Theatre after Daniel Day-Lewis withdrew from the production. Now on to the drama, as Joe Manganiello has disputed his ex-wife Sofia Vergara's false explanation of their divorce. Sofia told the world that he wanted children and she didn't, and that ultimately led to their divorce, but he's chimed in with a different story. In his new book, he speaks on his autoimmune disorder, and after failed IVF attempts made them consider egg donors, he decided that he didn't want to die and leave his partner with a child who wasn't biologically theirs. Now, I apologize for this one because I have to fangirl for a second, because can Jeremy Allen White get any more perfect? He's just elaborated on why he's always papped with bunches of flowers.
3: I have a farmer's market really near my home in Los Angeles, and it's just something I love to do. Any Sunday I'm home, I can walk from my house down there, and Raul is there at the flower market. He's a lovely guy, and I can get so many flowers for a very, you know, good price.
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0: 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Every little helps, and it's Brian Moore with you, getting you home. You know what? If I was to learn the piano, I would like to do so not to play Beethoven or, you know, Chopin or any of those people. I would love to play tunes like, you know, Dr. Dre, Still Dre, or this song from Alice in Wonderland. Oh yes, Where Love Lives, and it's on the way.
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8: On the M50 going northbound, it is busy from Sandyford to a breakdown at the Red Cow Junction. M50 southbound is congested from the M1 interchange to Blanchardstown. Queue is currently on Pierce Street from Boland's Mill to Tara Street. Kevin Street is congested from St. Stephen's Green south to Patrick Street. Clanbrassil Street onto Patrick Street is busy. There's delays either side of the N7, and Ranelagh Road is congested from Marlborough Junction through to the Triangle.
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9: At 5, I'm Tom Douglas. A man stood in court charged in connection with the serious assault of a woman more than 23 years ago. The victim was attacked in her home in the Kilmacud area on the morning of March 31st, 2003. Yesterday, Gardaí arrested a man in connection with a long-running investigation into the incident. He's due before a court today. The cost of accommodation is a serious issue for nurses and midwives. Members of the Irish Nurses and Midwives Organisation protested outside 9 hospitals across the country, including Vincent's and the Mater Public earlier, in an ongoing public sector pay dispute. All-out strike action is planned for 2 Wednesdays, the 14th and 21st of this month. Liam Conway of the INMO says the government needs to come to the table with a pay deal so members can get back to work.
10: It's a huge issue. Members have an issue trying to get accommodation, but also the cost of accommodation. The reality on the ground is that members can't afford to continue without real pay increases. So government now need to get real. They need to come into the table and come to the process that are needed to negotiate a proper pay deal.
9: Justice Minister Jim O'Callaghan is the latest member of government to urge the unions to engage with officials rather than to continue their strike.
11: The important thing is that we start the pay talks and that we enable all public sector workers to have their say.
9: The Garda Commissioner is defending the force's spending on technology. Justin Kelly's told the Oireachtas Public Accounts Committee he'd like to spend even more than the $180 million allocated for technology each year. He was asked by Sinn Féin's Cathy Bennett if the money will be better spent on including more frontline Gardaí for communities. But Commissioner Kelly says a lot of the tech Gardaí have is the envy of other forces in Europe.
12: So the cost around body-worn cameras is around €86 million. So like, this technology is expensive, but it's really important that we give this to our frontline officers, that they have everything they need.
9: The cost of home heating oil has increased by almost 59% in the year to September. It's the second highest level since records began in 1996, having reached its peak in April of this year, according to the CSO. Meanwhile, diesel's up 22%, the largest annual increase since November 2022, and petrol's up 14%. Dermot Cassidy's from bonkers.ie and says the increase in energy costs effectively cancels out any gains people got in this week's budget.
13: The budget for a lot of people will have put maybe 500, 600 or 700 euro back into people's pockets, but unfortunately, the price increases that we're seeing for energy and indeed across other areas such as, for example, health insurance is going to eat into a lot of that.
9: Live music, street entertainment, interactive installations and cooking demos are among the attractions for this year's Dublin by Night Fest. It returns for its 4th year on November 7th. The event aims to highlight the best of the city's music, food, culture and performances. Dublin Town CEO Clyde Carroll says the organisers have been working hard to put everything into place.
14: The great thing about this event is is at the moment we've over 60 to 70 businesses involved. All of those businesses are all in town, so they're all local.

0: local businesses who will be coming out onto the street.
1: Dublin's newest landmark's on Grafton Street and it costs around $83,000. The Dublin D was unveiled by the capital's four local authorities yesterday. It has six panels with different materials designed to spell out the word Dublin. Ross Curley, the head of economic development at the City Council, says it's quite a large piece of art.
2: Representing different facets of culture, you know, you'll see the sheet music from Molly Malone, for example. You'll see some bronze background, some oak, some foliage. So really, I suppose, creative sculpture, really, to try meet the creativity and the essence of Dublin.
1: The communications minister is out of touch with reality, according to the head of an independent production company. Minister Patrick O'Donovan met with leadership at RTE this afternoon after cutting the broadcaster's expected funding for next year. The department described the meeting as positive as both sides seek further reform at the broadcaster. But Larry Bass of Shinawil Productions says changing the funding plan midway through a reform process undermines it.
3: Unfortunately, I think there's a minister here who is just out of touch with reality, doesn't represent the sector that he's supposed to be actually driving and growing, a sector that's a huge part of the creative economy and can actually give value to Ireland.
1: Sydney Sweeney's discovered she's related to Marilyn Monroe. Research by MyHeritage suggests the two actresses are ninth cousins once removed. You're up to date on 98.
4: The infection felt terrible. I just wasn't getting better. I was breathing fast and I felt confused. I had shivers and pain through my body. I was drinking water, but I wasn't peeing. I felt like I was gonna die. In the hospital, they said I had sepsis, and it's urgent.
5: Sepsis can hide behind any infection at any age, so watch out for the signs. Visit hse.ie/sepsis for more information. And don't be afraid to ask the question, could it be sepsis? From the HSE.
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7: Good evening, I'm Sean Hussey. Starting with rugby, and Tadhg Byrne will line out for Munster for the first time since April on Saturday. The 34-year-old captains the province for the first Interpro Derby of the new URC season, while Ulster have recalled internationals Nick Timoney, Jacob Stockdale, Stuart McCluskey and Rob Balakin as they look to get their first win of the campaign. To soccer, and Shamrock Rovers can move clear of their title rivals in the League of Ireland Men's Premier Division tonight. Stephen Bradley's side are at home to Drogheda United from 8 o'clock. The Hoops are level on points with St Pat's and Bohemians. Finally to golf, where Shane Lowry shot an opening round of 1 under par at the Open de España. The Offaly man sits 5 shots off the leader. To air live commentary of both of this weekend's FAI Cup semi-finals, download the Go Loud app now.
6: 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Levelhealth.ie.
1: Some showers, sometimes heavy this evening. It's 12 degrees.
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That is Cat's Eye with Animal on 98FM's Big Ride Home with Brian Moore. Space Road at the moment, slow from Bluebell to a crash, which is at the Longmile Road Junction, and the M15 northbound busy as well with a breakdown at Red Cow, while the southbound side has a breakdown at Blanchardstown. We'll keep you up to date with that as we get you home now with regards

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0: Good to have you on board as we get you home. And can't believe it's that time of year already again. Ireland's largest festival of lights returns to Dublin Zoo. It's Wild Lights. And here at 98FM, we want you to see it first. Passport to Wonder is the theme this year. 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Sure, if you have, you know how magical it is. And if you haven't, it's well worth checking out. But we will be doing a special 98FM preview night. It will open to the public on the 12th of November, but we're going to do it on the 11th of November. It's a Wednesday night. 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
0: Nace Road outbound is slow from Bluebell to a crash at the Longmire Road junction. There's heavy traffic to there on the Longmire Road outbound from the Children's Hospital. M50 southbound congested from the M1 interchange to a breakdown at the Blanchardstown junction, and the M50 northbound is busy from Sandyford to a breakdown at the Red Cow. Walkinstown Avenue onto Kymore Road, that's backed up, and Ranelagh Road is packed at the Grand Canal to Marlborough Road junction. And finally, there's queues on Pier Street westbound from Boland's Mill to Tara Street. 98. It's 5:32 with your 98FM news update. Here's Tom.
3: Good evening. The cost of accommodation is a serious issue for nurses and midwives. Members of the Irish Nurses and Midwives Organisation protested outside hospitals across the country, including Vincent's and the Mater Public earlier, in an ongoing public sector pay dispute. All out strike actions planned for two Wednesdays this month, the 14th and 21st of October. The Communications Minister has been accused of being out of touch with reality. That's according to the head of an independent production company. Minister Patrick O'Donovan met with the leadership of RTE this afternoon after cutting the broadcaster's expected funding for next year. The department described the meeting as positive as both sides seek further reforms. Live music, street entertainment, interactive installations and cooking demos are among the attractions for this year's Dublin by Night Fest. It returns on November 7th for its fourth year. The event aims to highlight the best of the city's music, food, culture and performances. And cats are the key to happiness. A new study published by the journal Plus One reveals countries with more cats per person had higher levels of happiness. Researchers examined the relationship between wealth, cat numbers and population size. Sean's here with 98FM Sport.
4: Good evening, I'm Sean Hussey. Starting with rugby, and Tadhg Byrne will line out for Munster for the first time since April on Saturday. The 34-year-old captains the province for the first Interpro derby of the new URC season, while Ulster have recalled internationals Nick Timoney, Jacob Stockdale, Stuart McCluskey and Rob Balakin as they look to get their first win of the campaign. To soccer, and Shamrock Rovers can move clear of their title rivals in the League of Ireland Men's Premier Division tonight. Stephen Bradley side at home to Drogheda United from 8 o'clock. The Hoops are level on points with St. Pat's and Bohemians. Finally to golf, where Shane Lowry shot an opening round of 1-under par at the Open de España. The Offaly man sits 5 shots off the leader. To air live commentary of both of this weekend's FAI Cup semi-finals, download the Go Loud app now.

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Dublin Slides Yet FM, you're on the big ride home with Brian Marr getting you home. Excuse me. That is Who's Laughing Now? Rebecca and Brendan back with you tomorrow morning asking you who you think that is. Incorrect guesses today include Cher Lloyd. Oh yeah, that's a good guess, but not right, unfortunately. And Saoirse Monica Jackson from Derry Girls. Incorrect. A €500 flight voucher could be yours. 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Yay.

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1: I went to the moped store with shoppers. The salesman's like, what up? 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

Macklemore on Dublin's 98 FM on the big ride home with Tesco. Every little helps, Brian Mark, getting you home and spreading some positive affirmations through song the with this. On the way from Loving, You Are a Superstar. It's coming up.

0: Doyle's, College Street. Always late, always free in. All you need to know.
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1: What did the doctor say?
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7: The M50 northbound is busy from Sandyford to the Red Cow. It reports for breakdown remaining there, while the southbound side of the M50 is congested from the M1 interchange to Blanchardstown. Traffic on Merrion Road is solid from Balls Bridge to Trimleston Avenue. Longmire Road is delays from the Children's Hospital to Walkinstown Avenue. And finally, Kylemore Road, that's backed up between Naysor Junction and Kylemore Park North.
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8: At 6, I'm Cameron Clark. A 68-year-old man has appeared before the court charged with 2 counts of rape relating to a burglary in Dublin over 20 years ago. The man was arrested following a renewed investigation into the incident. 98FM's Jessica Woodlock reports from the Criminal Courts of Justice.
9: The 68-year-old man, who is Irish, appeared before Judge Michelle Feenan. The court heard he was charged with 2 counts of rape, 1 count of aggravated burglary and 1 count of false imprisonment. All 4 charges relate to an alleged incident at a residential property in Dublin on the 31st of March 2003. Detective Inspector Trevor Scanlon told the court the accused replied not guilty to the charges. There will be objections to bail, but the court reserved a bail application until Monday. Jessica Woodlock at the Criminal Courts of Justice.
8: The cost of accommodation is a serious issue for nurses and midwives. Members of the Irish Nurses and Midwives Organisation protested outside hospitals across the country earlier in an ongoing public sector pay dispute. All-out strike action is planned for the 14th and 21st of this month. Liam Conway of the INMO says the government needs to come to the table with a pay deal so members can get back to work.
10: It's a huge issue. Members have an issue trying to get accommodation, but also the cost of accommodation. The reality on the ground is that members can't afford to continue without real pay increases. So government now need to get real. They need to come into the table and come to the process that they are needed to negotiate a proper pay deal.
8: Justice Minister Jim O'Callaghan is the latest member of government to urge unions to engage with officials rather than continue strike action.
11: The important thing is that we start the pay talks and that we enable all public sector workers to have their say.
8: New Garda spending rules are being introduced after an overspend was recorded on hotel stays for officers. €250,000 worth of hotel rooms were unused by Gardaí working at the 2024 UEFA Europa League final. The Garda Commissioner has appeared before the Oireachtas Public Accounts Committee today to answer questions on spending in the force. Justin Kelly says changes are being made.
12: We've now moved towards, if members require accommodation, that they will now source it themselves and then it's refunded through their subsistence overnight rate. However, in exceptional circumstances, we do provide hotel rooms, particularly for specialist units that need to move as a group.
8: The cost of home heating oil has increased almost 59% in the year to September. It's the second highest level since records began in 1996, having reached a peak in April of this year, according to the CSO. Meanwhile, diesel is up 22%,

0: the largest annual increase since November 2022, and petrol is up 14%. Dara Cassidy from bonkers.ie says the increase in energy costs effectively cancels out any gains people make in the budget.
1: The budget for a lot of people will have put maybe 500, 600, or 700 euro back into people's pockets. But unfortunately, the price increases that we're seeing for energy and indeed across other areas, such as, for example, health insurance, is going to eat into a lot of that.
0: Dublin's newest landmark is on Grafton Street and costs around 83,000 euro. The Dublin D was unveiled by the capital's four local authorities yesterday. It has six panels with different materials designed to spell out the word Dublin. Ross Curley, head of economic development at the City Council, says it's quite a large piece of art.
2: Representing different facets of culture, you know, you'll see the sheet music from Molly Malone, for example. You'll see some bronze background, some oak, some foliage. So really, I suppose, creative sculpture, really, to try meet the creativity and the essence of Dublin.
0: And Matt Willis has defended his wife Emma following criticism of the new Strictly presenters. The Busted singer says Emma is doing a brilliant job and doesn't pay attention to negative comments. Matt also joked he can no longer compete on the show as there would be a conflict of interest. And now you're up to date on 98.
3: 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Are you ready?
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1: Good evening, I'm Sean Hussey. Starting with soccer, and Shamrock Rovers can go back to the top of the Premier Division table with a win against Drogheda United tonight. They're currently level on points with St. Pat's and Bohemians, but have played a game less than their rivals. Hoops midfielder Matt Healy expects a tricky fixture.
2: They're a difficult team. It proved to be over the last season. I think we've 2 draws and a win, which shows. So they're a very difficult team to play against.
1: Well, the Republic of Ireland have been dealt a blow as Jess Sue is unavailable for tomorrow's playoff semi-final first leg against Kazakhstan. The Leicester City midfielder has had a flare-up of an ongoing shin injury and could also miss the return leg at Parky Cueve on Tuesday. Captain Katie McCabe and Marissa Shiva are both suspended for tomorrow's match in Astana, while Denise O'Sullivan has been rested. Finally to swimming, where Mona McSharry has won a bronze medal as the World Aquatics World Cup continues in Uzbekistan. Competing in the 200-metre breaststroke this afternoon, McSharry added to her tally of gold, silver and bronze last week in Baku in Azerbaijan, while Ellen Walsh finished 5th in the 200-metre butterfly. To hear live commentary of both of this weekend's FAI Cup semi-finals, download the Go Loud app now.
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3: Showers sometimes heavy this evening. Right now, it's 12 degrees.
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4: 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Best of luck. Yeah. Getting you home, it is a big ride home with Brian Maher and Calvin Harris on the way. How deep is your love? After Love Inc., you're a superstar. Double.

us with Disciples on the Big Ride Home with Brian Maher. Maybe you are the next Calvin Harris. You're looking for your big break, or you're a singer-songwriter. Well, we have a pretty cool opportunity. It's called 98FM's Stepping Stone, and I'll give you details on it on the way. We'll play Joel Corry 2 and New from Sonny Federa after Moose Tea and Tom Jones and Sex Boy.

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0: There's a breakdown on the M50 southbound on ramp at the Finglas Junction, as well as the slip from the N3 inbound. The M50 northbound is busiest from Dundrum to Red's Cow. Traffic on Merrion Road outbound, that's heavy from Ballsbridge to Trimleston Avenue. And then Kylemore Road is backed up between Lakeshore Junction and Kylemore Park. Well, Ranelagh Road, that is slow from the National School to Marlborough Road Junction. Don't like to do about the traffic, but I can get you home with tunes like this from Avicii.

0: Apple Music posted a picture the other day of what looked like a silhouette of Miley Cyrus. Could she be the next Super Bowl halftime performer? Could you care less? Maybe not. I don't know. Anyway, on the way, we got your ones to watch on TV tonight, but we do have a tune from Eric Prydz to play next.
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0: All right, first up tonight, the Celebrity Traders is back at 8 p.m. on BBC One. We've had our first round table and a ridiculously long, frustrating cliffhanger ending last week. So tonight we finally find out which celebrity is first to be banished. And surely it's got to be Richard E. Grant after his opening night confession.
2: What are you?
3: Traitor.
2: You're what?
3: Traitor.
2: He's a traitor.
3: Are you?
2: Yeah.
0: It was brilliant TV though. 8 p.m. tonight on BBC One. Elsewhere, Taskmaster continues at a slightly later time of 9.05 on Channel 4. And here's Alex Horne to tell us more.
4: Tonight finally sees the long-awaited debut of The Gregulator. But what is The Gregulator? Well, it's a bit complicated, but it's a lot of fun. Everyone loved it, honestly. Also, Nina Conti smashes stuff and Richard Ayoade burns stuff. Mask Tasker. Whoopsie, I mean Taskmaster. Channel 4, tonight at 9 p.m.
0: Then at 11 p.m. on Sky One is the season 2 finale of The Paper, the spin-off from the American version of The Office. Donald Gleeson returns as newspaper editor Ned, who's still desperately trying to land his big investigative scoop. But with romance potentially getting in the way of journalism, will he and reporter Mare end up following their hearts instead of the story? You can find out tonight at 11 on Sky One. And finally, if you're looking for something new to get stuck into, Josh Hartnett stars in a new Netflix miniseries called Below out today. He plays a fisherman in a remote coastal town that's being terrorized by a mysterious sea creature. And as attacks escalate, he's forced to fight to protect his family, his community, and pretty much everyone who fancies going anywhere near the water.
5: Right before the accident, you saw something in the water.
6: What happened out there?
0: Sounds like a dodgy Irish accent, but it's actually based in Newfoundland in Canada, and it's said that they do have kind of an Irish twang. Anyway, that is Below. It's out today on Netflix, and they are my ones to watch on 98FM.

0: Yes, what a tune. Would you believe that's one of my dad's favourite songs as well? It's Energy 52 and Cafe Del Mar and the Big Ride Home with Tesco. 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And Emily McAvoy is on the way and she's keeping the party going with Alex.
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0: The M50 southbound, pretty hectic this evening following a few breakdowns there. The M50 northbound is busiest as usual from Dundrum to Red Cow. Traffic on Merrion Road is heavy from Ballsbridge to Trimleston Avenue. Ranelagh Road has got delays from the National School to Marlborough Junction, and there's delays on Pier Street too from Grand Canal Quay to Tara Street Junction. And that is your traffic on 98FM.
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11: 98. At 7, I'm Tom Douglas. A 68-year-old man has appeared before a court charged with two counts of rape relating to a burglary in Dublin over 20 years ago. The man was arrested following a renewed investigation into the incident. 98FM's Jessica Woodlock reports from the Criminal Courts of Justice.
12: The 68-year-old man, who is Irish, appeared before Judge Michelle Feenan. The court heard he was charged with two counts of rape, one count of aggravated burglary and one count of false imprisonment. All four charges relate to an alleged incident at a residential property in Dublin on the 31st of March 2003. Detective Inspector Trevor Scanlon told the court the accused replied not guilty to the charges. There will be objections to bail, but the court reserved a bail application until Monday. Jessica Woodlock at the Criminal Courts of Justice.
11: The INMO says assurances are needed from government as the public sector pay dispute continues. Nurses and midwives from the union held a lunchtime protest at 9 hospitals, including Vincent's and the Mater Public. Today, they say the cost of living is a serious concern for them. This midwife was among those protesting at Our Lady of Lourdes in Drogheda.
13: We've come out because everything is so expensive, the cost of living, everybody is aware of it, and our salary hasn't kept up with the cost of living coming to and from work.
11: New Garda spending rules are to be introduced after an overspend was recorded on hotel stays for officers. 250,000 worth of hotel rooms were unused by Gardaí working the 2024 UEFA Europa League final. The Garda Commissioner has appeared before the Oireachtas Public Accounts Committee today to answer questions on spending. Justin Kelly says changes are being made.
14: We've now moved towards, if members require accommodation, that they will now source it themselves, and then it's refunded through their subsistence overnight rate. However, in exceptional circumstances, we do provide hotel rooms, particularly for specialist units that need to move as a group.
11: Dublin City Council says staff have uncovered and removed a large stockpile of bonfire materials hidden in the Irish Town Nature Park. Local authority staff worked without breaks to shift it, including over 100 tyres. The material will be moved to a waste disposal unit, and the City Council has thanked staff for their hard work to prevent damage to the nature reserve. RTE needs to reduce its headcount and stick to the reform plan for the organisation, according to a member of the Public Accounts Committee. The broadcaster has been called before the Oireachtas Spending Watchdog alongside officials from the Department of Communications. It comes after a planned €20 million increase in RTE's budget for next year was cancelled. Fine Gael TD James Gagan says there now needs to be further dialogue after the Minister Patrick O'Donovan met RTE today.
15: All you have to do is look at their published accounts of 2025 and 2024, where the headcount actually increased. So what we need to see here, first, can I just say, it is positive that there has now been a constructive meeting between the chair of RTE and Patrick.
11: The Higher Education Minister says he's spoken to the three colleges in Limerick about a house being extensively damaged nearby UL. Videos online show a mattress and other furniture being thrown from windows at a property in

0: online are leading to an increase in abuse and homophobic and racist slurs in public. It's led to calls for a national action plan. CEO of Shoutout, Ruan O'Criadon, says the views of teenagers are being influenced by extremely harmful content online.
1: For the LGBT young person in that room who's trying to come out, who's trying to find that confidence, for them to hear that their classmates won't even take their identity seriously, that their classmates are already preloaded with this vitriol and with this hate that's coming from these really powerful online platforms.
0: Miley Cyrus has set an unfortunate record. Her latest album, Bass Persuades, has fallen from number 1 to 157 in the Billboard 200 in just a week. It marks the biggest drop ever from the top spot by a female artist in chart history. You're up to date on 98.
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5: Good evening, I'm Sean Hussey. Chemock Rovers can return to the top of the Premier Division tonight with a result against Drogheda United. They're currently level on points with St. Patrick's Athletic and Bohemians, but have a game in hand. While Drogheda United are in a fight for survival, they currently sit second from bottom in the league behind Waterford, only on goal difference. Kickoff tonight at Tala Stadium is at 8 o'clock. The Republic of Ireland have been dealt a blow as Jess Zhu is unavailable for tomorrow's playoff semi-final first leg against Kazakhstan. The Leicester City midfielder has had a flare-up of an ongoing shin injury and could also miss the return leg at Parky Queeve on Tuesday. Captain Katie McCabe and Marissa Shiva are both suspended for tomorrow's match in Astana, while Denise O'Sullivan has been rested. Kickoff there is at 12 o'clock lunchtime. Erling Haaland has been speaking ahead of Manchester City's game against Liverpool this weekend, their first fixture since being found guilty of 115 breaches of Premier League financial rules. City maintain their innocence and have appealed against the decision. Haaland believes that fans and players need to stick together.
6: We have to stick together. We have to stay with each other, and we have to stay positive no matter what happens in life. We always have to have a smile, stay positive, look ahead and try to win football games. So yeah, stick together, enjoy the ride and smile.
5: Rugby next, and Dan Sheehan will captain Leinster this weekend in the URC. They take on Cardiff at home on Saturday, their first competitive match at the newly redeveloped Laya Arena. While Bundiaki will make his first start of the season for Connacht away to Glasgow this Friday, Kieran Frawley starts again for Stuart Lancaster's team after his debut for the province last week. Finally to swimming, and Mona McSherry has won a bronze medal as the World Aquatics World Cup continues in Uzbekistan. Competing in the 200-metre breaststroke this afternoon, McSherry added to her tally of a gold, silver and bronze last week in Azerbaijan, while Ellen Walsh finished fifth in the 200-metre butterfly. To hear live commentary of both of this weekend's FAI Cup semi-finals, download the Goal Out app now.
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0: The rain will turn patchier this evening, cloudy and breezy tonight. It's 12 degrees.
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7: Just think, this time tomorrow, someone similarly will have picked up the phone within five rings, said the correct amount, and will have won themselves the biggest amount of cash ever to be given away in 98FM's cash machine. 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You can get your entry in by 3 o'clock tomorrow. As I said, less than 24 hours to go. The cash machine will then randomly pick a number after 3, and it could be you that we're calling during Barry Dunn on 98FM. You must answer that phone call within 5 rings. Tell us that prize amount exactly, and the cash is yours. €312,000, the most amount ever to be given away and guaranteed so don't miss out. Just text cash to 57557 and the very, very best

98FM. Happy Thursday night to you. It's Emily McAvoy checking in here in for Andy Preston this evening, and I'm here to play you all of the tunes. But if there's anything you want to hear or even want to give someone a shout out, then please do WhatsApp me 0877 98 98 98. Always love to hear from you. And speaking of tunes, there's talk of new music coming from this woman. But for now, it's Beyonce with Break My Soul.

0: leaving. But I'm not leaving you. I'm not going anywhere. We've only just started. There's more on the way from Shakira, Burna Boy and Ella Henderson. They all play next on Dublin's 98 FM.
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3: Who is on air on the Stanios Reggie? We're Croix on air on Latini Tempo. It's us doing Dalg and A Reggie. August Dubrache Ladini Dane Scott Rave. My Hamlet Fred again. August Belters only. August Nish to air on Nua again. Heaven or Hell. Latini Tempo. Okay.

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with Now You're Gone on Dublin's 98FM, the home of 98FM's Big Breakfast with Rebecca and Brendan. Now, matchy matchy, the game has been going on for a while. Today's words were heat, blood and mood. Prizes right now include afternoon tea on a double-decker bus, a month of chicken fillet rolls and a robot vacuum cleaner. You can turn up 98FM's Big Breakfast just after 8am to have a go. And they also have your chance to win tickets to Joanne McNally in the Three Arena on December 11th. They're back from 7am.

Bebe Rexha teaming up with Faithless. That is New Religion right here on Dublin's 98 FM. And did you know that Ireland's largest festival of lights returns to Dublin Zoo? Yes, and here at 98 FM, we want you to see it first. 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

of Likey Lee and the Magician. That is I Follow Rivers right here on Dublin's 98 FM. And it is Emily McAvoy here with you in for Andy Preston this evening, soundtracking your Thursday evening with this absolute throwback. Like, what a tune. It's Crazy Town and Butterfly.

0: go to the news, but don't you go anywhere. More tunes on the way after 8 with Christina Aguilera, James Hype and Fede LeGrand all lined up and ready to play next. And of course, all of the details to enter in to win the biggest cash machine prize ever. It's all on the way next. 48
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7: Good evening, I'm Fiona Ash.

0: But after RTE's allocation in budget 2027 was €20 million less than expected under the terms of a deal with the last government. The broadcaster has been called before the Public Accounts Committee alongside officials from the Department of Communications. Fine Gael TD James Gagan says there needs to be further dialogue between the two sides.
1: All you have to do is look at their published accounts of 2025 and 2024, where the headcount actually increased. So what we need to see here, first, can I just say, it is positive that there has now been a constructive meeting between the chair of RTE and Patrick.
0: Sinn Féin has confirmed a number of its representatives and party members have received correspondence from the PSNI in relation to peaceful protests on the Gravahy Road. Earlier, the PSNI announced it's moving to what it's calling the next phase of its investigation into the Drumcree dispute. It says individuals will receive letters regarding an interview process. A Sinn Féin spokesperson has said the party will continue to stand with the Gravahy Road residents. In the UK, police have agreed that warrants to search two of Andrew Mountbatten Windsor's properties in February were unlawful. Procedural errors mean an incorrect section of the law was used. The former prince denies wrongdoing. A legal process will now decide what to do with material seized. And that's your news for now.
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4: Good evening, I'm Eve Conway. Shamrock Rovers can return to the top of the Premier Division tonight with a result against Drogheda United. They're currently level on points with St Patrick's Athletic and Bohemians, but they do have a game in hand. While Drogheda United are in a fight for survival, they currently sit second from bottom in the league, behind Waterford only on goal difference. That game has just kicked off in the last few minutes at Tala. UEFA President Alexander Seferin will stand for a fourth term in office next year. The Slovenian has told national associations that he intends to seek re-election through to 2031, extending a presidency that began in 2016. This move brings stability to UEFA at a time when European football's governing body remains locked in a power struggle with FIFA president Gianni Infantino. Erling Haaland has been speaking ahead of Manchester City's game against Liverpool at Anfield this weekend, their first fixture since being found guilty of 115 breaches of Premier League financial rules. City maintain their innocence and have appealed against the decision. Haaland believes that fans and players need to stick together.
5: We have to stick together. We have to stay with each other, and we have to stay positive no matter what happens in life. We always have to have a smile, stay positive, look ahead and try to win football games. So yeah, stick together, enjoy the ride and smile.
4: Dan Sheehan will captain Leinster this weekend in the URC. They take on Cardiff at home on Saturday, their first competitive match at the newly redeveloped Laya Arena, while Bundiaki will make his first start of the season for Connacht away to Glasgow Warriors on Friday. Ciarán Frawley starts again for Stuart Lancaster's team after his debut for the province last week. And finally in swimming, Mona McSharry has won a bronze medal as the World Aquatics World Cup continues in Uzbekistan. Competing in the 200-metre breaststroke this afternoon, McSharry added to her tally of a gold, silver and bronze won last week in Baku. To hear live commentary of both of this weekend's FAI Cup semi-finals, download the Go Loud app now.
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0: Mild tonight with outbreaks of rain and drizzle, turning heavy at times in the west. A clearance to showers will push into the northwest later in the night. Lowest temperatures, 9 to 15 degrees.
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6: All right, this is officially your 19-hour warning. Now, I know you're going to sit there and say, Emily, 19 hours, that's miles away. Listen, look, I get it. But the hours fly by. We know this at this stage. And it is your 19-hour warning. And the reason I'm being so specific is it's because it's for 98FM's cash machine. Yes, that's right. We have to get serious here, lads, because this is serious money on the line. Someone is getting that cash machine call tomorrow and making history as the biggest cash machine winner to date. And that all-important amount is

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The full T's and C's are also on our website as well at 98fm.com. Now, this is the important part. As I say, here's your 19-hour warning. You must get your entry in by 3 o'clock tomorrow, which is the 9th of October, because after 3, we will close the lines, pick a number, and it could be you that we're calling during Barry Dunn on 98FM. You must answer that phone call within 5 rings. Tell us that prize amount exactly, and the cash is yours. €312,000. Do not miss out. So just text cash to 57557, and the very best of luck. All right, let's kick off the 8 o'clock hour with an absolute belter from Fede Legrand. This is Let Me Think About It.

Girl power of Christina Aguilera and Lil Kim. That is Can't Hold Us Down. And apparently Lil Kim blew the roof off when she supported Pussycat Dolls in Dublin during the week. It looked absolutely incredible. This is, of course, Dublin's 98 FM. It's Emily McAvoy here, keeping you company for your Thursday night, in for Andy Preston this evening. Whatever you're getting up to, I hope you're having a good one. And let's keep it going with a little bit of Pharrell Williams. This is Happy on Dublin's 98 FM.

0: Red FM. And of course, Celebrity Traders is back tonight on As We Speak. Now, you'll get no spoilers from me, I promise. Do not worry. I'll just keep playing the bangers because that's what I'm here for. And speaking of, I've got plenty more bangers on the way. It's Emily McAvoy here with you. I've got Jazzy and Tyla Water. It plays next on Dublin's 98 FM.
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2: 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The government says the new rules are designed to make a repair more accessible and helping to extend the life of products. 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

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Now, it's not long to go until her debut album Peace and Patience drops on the 23rd of October. I cannot wait to hear it in full. But until then, we'll have to enjoy what she's released so far, including this track from the upcoming album. It's our very own Jazzy with My People right here on Dublin's 90 FM.

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0: Now, this is very exciting to talk about. So, are you an inspiring singer, producer, or a group looking to break into the music industry? 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Yes, that's right. 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So if this is something that you have always thought about doing for a couple of months, couple of years, maybe decades, and you said, you know what, this is what I've always wanted to do, well, this could be your chance. 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And of course, we would love to hear from you. So as I said, whether you're an inspiring singer, producer, or group looking to break into the music industry, 98FM's Stepping Stone could be just the break for you. Unbelievable opportunity. So do not waste any time. Get that demo together. And we hope to hear from you right here on Dublin's 98FM. And who knows, we could be hearing you on the station along with some absolutely other... You could be in great company with amazing music that we play here on 98FM, including this one from Gwen Stefani and Eve. 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

Such an underrated track, in my opinion. It doesn't get enough airtime. That is Sam Sparrow with Black and Gold right here on Dublin's 98FM. It's Emily McVoy here, soundtracking your Thursday night, getting you in that early Friday feeling with this track right now. It's Galantis, David Guetta and Little Mix with Heartbreak Anthem on Dublin's 98FM.

0: 50 Cent. That is Hate It or Love It. But I love it right here on Dublin's 90 FM. It's Emily McAvoy in for Andy Preston tonight. I hope you are well. There's plenty more tunes coming your way after 9. I've got Kenya Grace, Troy Sivan and Mooney on the way, plus the all-important amount and details on how you could become our next and biggest cash machine winner ever.
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0: outlines what's believed to be behind the changes.
1: The evidence that we have would suggest very strongly that this was Patrick O'Donovan on a solo run. We know from a report, I think, in the Irish Times this morning, that he had sought, or that there was essentially a shortfall in his budget, and therefore he wouldn't be able to provide RTÉ with the sufficient amount of money. That extra money was found, but yet RTÉ did not get that money.
0: The combined opposition in the Dáil have written a letter to British Prime Minister Andy Burnham urging his immediate intervention to resolve the situation on the Garvaghy Road. The signatories include the leaders of Sinn Féin, the Labour Party, Independent Ireland, Aintu, and a number of People Before Profit and Independent TDs. They say residents and community and public representatives have made their opposition clear and have protested peacefully and say 12 days of fear and uncertainty is unacceptable. The letter calls on Mr. Burnham to act swiftly and instruct Northern Secretary of State Chris Bryant to use his statutory powers to bring the crisis to an end. A 68-year-old Irishman has appeared in court charged with two counts of rape relating to a burglary at a house in Dublin in March 2003. The man was arrested following a renewed investigation into the incident. The court was told the accused replied not guilty to the charges. A bail application will be heard on Monday. In the UK, police have agreed that warrants to search two of Andrew Mountbatten Windsor's properties in February were unlawful. Procedural errors mean an incorrect section of the law was used. The former British prince denies wrongdoing. A legal process will now decide what to do with material seized. And that's your news for now.
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4: Good evening, I'm Eve Conway. It only took 1 minute for Graham Burke to put Shamrock Rovers 1-0 up against Drogheda United. McGovern then doubled the Hoops lead after 20 minutes and got another just before half-time to make it 3-0. As it stands, Rovers have retaken their place at the top of the men's Premier Division, while Drogheda United remain second from bottom and face the threat of relegation playoffs. UEFA President Alexander Seferin will stand for a fourth term in office next year. The Slovenian has told national associations that he intends to seek re-election through to 2031, extending a presidency that began in 2016. The move brings stability to UEFA at a time when European football's governing body remains locked in a power struggle with FIFA president Gianni Infantino. Leinster will look to get back to winning ways this weekend in the URC against Cardiff after losing the opening two games of the campaign. After a narrow defeat against the Lions and Sharks in South Africa, head coach Leo Cullen has named a completely changed team for Saturday's match. Cullen was also speaking today about Leinster's competitive return to the RDS as they take on Cardiff at the newly redeveloped Laya Arena.
5: There's a genuine excitement to be back now at the Laya Arena. We were very lucky to be in the Aviva Stadium for the last couple of seasons. But it's amazing. This two seasons has been a long time. So it's been a long time coming. But it's great to see the interest that is in this game now for round three game to be pretty much sold out already. So the last couple of tickets, I believe, are still there. But it should be a great occasion and everyone's excited now.
4: And finally, in swimming, Mona McSharry has won a bronze medal as the World Aquatics World Cup continues in Uzbekistan. Competing in the 200-metre breaststroke this afternoon, McSharry added to her tally of a gold, silver and bronze last week in Baku in Azerbaijan, while Ellen Walsh finished fifth in the 200-metre butterfly. To hear live commentary of both of this weekend's FAI Cup semi-finals, download the Go Loud app now.
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0: Mild tonight with outbreaks of rain and drizzle, turning heavy at times in the west. A clearance to showers will push into the northwest later in the night. Lowest temperatures, 9 to 15 degrees.
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6: We can't believe that we are into our final day before 98FM's latest cash machine phone call is made. 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

away a massive tax-free €312,000 tomorrow just after 3 p.m. And taking part, honestly, it couldn't be easier. I'll give you that exact amount again. 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It's €312,000. 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You must get your entry in by 3 o'clock tomorrow. So essential, because just after 3 we will close the lines, pick a number, and it could be you that we are calling during Barry Dunn on 98FM. You must answer that call within 5 rings. Please tell us that prize amount exactly, and the cash is yours. It is a guaranteed €312,000. So do not, please. I'm stumbling over my words. I'm so excited to see who gets this call tomorrow after 3. So please do not miss out. Text cash to 57557, and the very best of luck. Okay, there is no better feeling than playing one of my favorite songs of all time right now. It's Mooney and Dove.

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1: Party in the park, party in the bush, party under the bridge, party at the restaurant, party at the club, party in the day, party in my house, party on the way to the party at the

Party at the restaurant, party at the club, party in the day, party at my house, party on the way to the party at the park, party in the bush, party under the bridge, party at the restaurant, party at the club, party in the day, party at my house, party on the park, party in the bush, party under the bridge, party at the restaurant, party at the club, party in the day, party

Kenya Grace with Strangers right here on Dublin's 98FM. It's no stranger here. It's Emily McAvoy here with you in for Andy Preston tonight. It might not be Friday just yet, but we're so close and I'm here to start the Friday vibes early. And to do that, I need good tunes. And that's exactly what I've got right now. It's Heavy D. And

0: courtesy of Becky Hill. That is Changes on Dublin's 98FM. And make sure to keep it here. I've got Calvin Harris, Another, and Christina Milian. They're all lined up and ready to play next on Dublin's 98FM.
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of theirs for sure. That is Calvin Harris and Ellie Goulding, I Need Your Love on Dublin's 98 FM. And from one collab to the next, definitely one of the biggest songs of 2026 for sure, with the unlikeliest of duos.

Bizarre Inc. teaming up with Angie Brown. That is I'm Gonna Get You right here on Dublin's 98FM. And you know what? We're bringing back the ultimate over 30s night to Dublin. And this time things are getting spooky. Step back in time and enter Club 98, the Halloween edition. The madness returns to Bewley's on Grafton Street with 90s and oddies bangers, spooky surprises and lots of fun. 98FM's Andy Preston will be on the decks. Tommy Sachs will be there. And of course, James Duffy. And it wouldn't be Halloween without a costume. Some come dressed to impress. 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It's taking place on October 31st.

Paul. That is Cheap Thrills right here on Dublin's 98 FM. It's Emily McAvoy here, soundtracking your Thursday night for you, whatever you're getting up to. Keeping the tunes going. Klingond is on the way, but first, this pure joy of a tune from Alexis Jordan.

0: And that's it from me, Emily McAvoy, for this evening. Thanks so much for being here with me. Just after 10, Catherine McKiernan will be here with even more of Dublin's Best Music Mix, with music on the way from Peggy Goo, Loud Luxury and ATB. It's all the way next on Dublin's 98 FM.
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0: less than expected under the terms of a deal with the last government. The broadcaster has been called before the Public Accounts Committee alongside officials from the Department of Communications. Daniel McConnell, editor of the Business Post, outlines what's believed to be behind the changes.
1: The evidence that we have would suggest very strongly that this was Patrick O'Donovan on a solo run. We know from a report, I think, in the Irish Times this morning, that he had sought, or that there was essentially a shortfall in his budget, and therefore he wouldn't be able to provide RTÉ with the sufficient amount of money. That extra money was found, but yet RTÉ did not get that money.
0: The combined opposition and the Dáil have written a letter to British Prime Minister Andy Burnham urging his immediate intervention to resolve the situation on the Garvaghy Road. The signatories include the leaders of Sinn Féin, the Labour Party, Independent Ireland, AIMTU and a number of People Before Profit and Independent TDs. They say residents and community and public representatives have made their opposition clear and have protested peacefully and say 12 days of fear and uncertainty is unacceptable. The letter calls on Mr Burnham to act swiftly and instruct Northern Secretary Chris Bryant to use his statutory powers to bring the crisis to an end. A 68-year-old Irishman has appeared in court charged with two counts of rape relating to a burglary at a house in Dublin in March 2003. The man was arrested following a renewed investigation into the incident. The court was told the accused replied not guilty to the charges. A bail application will be heard on Monday. In the UK, police have agreed that warrants to search two of Andrew Mountbatten Windsor's properties in February were unlawful. Procedural errors mean an incorrect section of the law was used. The former British prince denies wrongdoing. A legal process will now decide what to do with material seized. And that's your news for now.
2: 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That'd be a lie. 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And that's dating, isn't it? But then I met Dara and it just clicked. Go Dating doesn't promise magic. It just gives you a chance to meet real people who are actually looking for the same thing. And you can't ask for more than that, can you? Go on, take a chance.
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5: Good evening, I'm Eve Conway. At full time, it was Shamrock Rovers 3, Drogheda United 1 in the League of Ireland Premier Division. It only took 1 minute for Graham Burke to put Rovers 1-0 up tonight. McGovern then doubled the Hoops lead after 20 minutes and got another just before half time to make it 3-0. Drogheda pulled one back just before full time, but it was too late for Kevin Doherty's men to push for a comeback. Rovers have retaken their place at the top of the Premier Division. Former GAA President John Horan has been appointed as the new chair of the steering group for integration between the GAA, Camogie Association and LGFA. He replaces Dr. Mary McAleese, who resigned in September. GAA President Jarlath Burns said that John Horan was at the helm as we navigated our way through the worst of times that was the pandemic. His proven leadership, experience, integrity and ability to meet challenges head on make him an outstanding choice as our new chair. In rugby, Leinster will look to get back to winning ways this weekend in the URC against Cardiff after losing the opening two games of the campaign. After narrow defeats against the Lions and Sharks in South Africa, head coach Leo Cullen has named a completely changed team for this Saturday's match. Cullen was also speaking today about Leinster's competitive return to the RDS as they take on Cardiff at the newly redeveloped Laya Arena.
6: There's a genuine excitement to be back now at the Laya Arena. We were very lucky to be in the Aviva Stadium for the last couple of seasons. It's amazing. Listen, two seasons has been a long time. So it's been a long time coming. But it's great to see the interest that is in this game now for round three game to be pretty much sold out already. So the last couple of tickets, I believe, are still there. But it should be a great occasion and everyone's excited now.
5: And finally, in swimming, Mona McSharry has won a bronze medal as the World Aquatics World Cup continues in Uzbekistan. Competing in the 200-metre breaststroke this afternoon, McSharry added to her tally of a gold, silver and bronze that she won last week in Baku in Azerbaijan. To hear live commentary of this weekend's FAI Cup semi-finals, download the Go Loud app now.
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0: Mild tonight with outbreaks of rain and drizzle, turning heavy at times in the west. A clearance to showers will push into the northwest later in the night. Lowest temperatures, 9 to 15 degrees.
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I really, really hope it's you, but remember, if you're not in, you can't win, lads. So do it. Right, let's get back to the tunes. I've got some ATB kicking off this hour.

Peggy Goo on Dublin's 98 FM. Catherine here for your Thursday night. What's the crack? 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Club 98 returns to Bewley's on Grafton Street on October 31st. It's going to be deadly. Andy Preston on the decks. 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And of course, Dame Stuffy's spooky game show. 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

0: Cat's Eye, Animal on Dublin's 98 FM. Now, that is a music video that's worth checking out too. What's her name? Demi Moore makes an appearance in it. It's random. But anyway, Cat's Eye taking over the world, of course, as we well know. And with a tune like that, I'm not surprised. Come here, Ireland's largest festival of lights returns to Dublin Zoo. 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Wildlife's Passport to Wonder will step you inside 9 immersive zones, celebrating traditions from across the globe. It sounds spectacular. I love the theme this year. 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And as I said, more info to come here on 98fm across the week. J-Lo, she is from the block and she's reminding us of that next.
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0: on Dublin's 98 FM. I was saying this recently that I kind of went down the Coulter rabbit hole, if you will, lately. And he's such a dude. He's a DJ from Germany. You might know that. And he just seems like a bit of crack, would you believe? considering where he's from. I know, I'm obviously joking. But yeah, he was saying how he approaches his music in a really playful way. He basically acts like a kid when he's making music and just plays, which I just love that. He also played here. I know so many of you went to see him at Index on Abbey Street there a couple of weeks back. I am so jealous. I only heard of the gig late and I couldn't go, but and it was sold out anyway. But if you were there, I hope it was a deadly one. I've got Nelly and City Spud on the way, some Miley too. I'm ready
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You could go to Ibiza or wherever you want to go. 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The new one from MK and Tristan Henry on the way, but right now it's Madison Avenue. You're welcome, Dublin's 98 FM.

0: too can play that game on Dublin's 98 FM. Ain't that the truth? 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No pressure. I've got a cracker on the way for you after the news at 11. We'll be kicking off with Dua Lipa.
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1: Love.

0: Good evening, I'm Fiona Ash. A meeting between RTE and the Minister for Media, Patrick O'Donovan, has been described by the broadcaster's Director General, Kevin Backhurst, as extremely constructive. The meeting was called after RTE's allocation in Budget 2027 was €20 million less than expected under the terms of a deal with the last government. The broadcaster and officials from the Department of Communications have been called to appear before the Public Accounts Committee. The Enterprise Minister, Peter Burke, has appealed for calm.
1: What we need is to ensure that reforms in the national broadcaster take a pace, but also that we have cool heads and we ensure that the government really respond by supporting the national broadcaster, but also that we see the reforms.
0: Opposition parties in the Dáil have written a letter to British Prime Minister Andy Burnham urging his immediate intervention to resolve the situation on the Gravahy Road. The signatories include the leaders of Sinn Féin, the Labour Party, Independent Ireland, AIMTU and a number of People Before Profit and Independent TDs. The letter calls on Mr Burnham to act swiftly and instruct Northern Secretary Chris Bryant to use his statutory powers to bring the crisis to an end. Nurses and midwives held a protest today over the cost of living and how it's impacting staffing levels in their hospitals. The action comes ahead of a strike on October 14th as part of the ongoing dispute over the public sector pay deal. INMO members protested outside 9 hospitals today. This student nurse took part in the action at Our Lady of Lourdes Hospital.

0: polls on November 3rd. America recently dispatched a third aircraft carrier and thousands of troops to the Middle East. And that's your news for now.
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3: Good evening, I'm Eve Conway. At full time, it was Shamrock Rovers 3, Drogheda United 1 in the League of Ireland Premier Division. It only took 1 minute for Graham Burke to put Rovers 1-0 up tonight. McGovern then doubled the Hoops lead after 20 minutes and got another just before half time to make it 3-0. Drogheda pulled one back just before full time, but it was too late for Kevin Doherty's men to push for a comeback. Rovers have retaken their place at the top of the Premier Division. Former GAA President John Horan has been appointed as the new chair of the steering group for integration between the GAA, Camogie Association and LGFA. He replaces Dr. Mary McAleese, who resigned in September. GAA President Jarlath Burns said that John Horan was at the helm as we navigated our way through the worst of times that was the pandemic. His proven leadership, experience, integrity and ability to meet challenges head on make him an outstanding choice as our new chair. In rugby, Leinster will look to get back to winning ways this weekend in the URC against Cardiff after losing the opening two games of the campaign. After narrow defeats against the Lions and Sharks in South Africa, head coach Leo Cullen has named a completely changed team for this Saturday's match. Cullen was also speaking today about Leinster's competitive return to the RDS as they take on Cardiff at the newly redeveloped Laya Arena.
4: There's a genuine excitement to be back now at the Laya Arena. We were very lucky to be in the Aviva Stadium for the last couple of seasons. But it's amazing. Listen, 2 seasons has been a long time. So it's been a long time coming. But it's great to see the interest that is in this game now for round 3 game to be pretty much sold out already. So the last couple of tickets, I believe, are still there. But it should be a great occasion and everyone's excited now.
3: And finally, in swimming, Mona McSharry has won a bronze medal as the World Aquatics World Cup continues in Uzbekistan. Competing in the 200-metre breaststroke this afternoon, McSharry added to her tally of a gold, silver and bronze that she won last week in Baku in Azerbaijan. To hear live commentary of this weekend's FAI Cup semi-finals, download the Go Loud app now.
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0: Mild overnight with drizzle in places, turning to heavy rain in the west. A clearance to showers in the northwest later in the night. Lowest temperatures 9 to 15 degrees.
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5: Okay, listen up. 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And the very best of luck to you. Right, back to the tunes this Thursday night. Jazzy's on the way, but first up, Dua Lipa.

October 24th. It's Jazzy with Get This Started on Dublin's 98FM. Still some tickets left for that, but I wouldn't be hanging around. If you want to be there, get your tickets now, because that's definitely going to be a sellout as we celebrate the Queen of Ireland. Her debut album out the day before, October 23rd. Cannot wait. It's going to be deadly. Now, Basement Jack is on the way. But right now, another banger, I think it's fair to say.

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0: Sonny Federa and Becky Hill, Say Something on Dublin's 98 FM. Catherine with you this Thursday night. I hope I find you in flying form. Sure, look, tomorrow's Friday. We're getting there. The weeks are flying, aren't they? It'll be Halloween before we know it. I know, come on. You're lucky I'm not saying that C word that I'm not allowed to say. Well, there's loads of C words I can't say. But anyway, look, come here to me. Won't you not be forgetting now that on Halloween night, we are doing 98 FM's Over 30s Night, Club 98. It's going to be back. And Bewley's on Grafton Street. Andy Preston on the decks. Dame Stuffy's spooky game show. 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

0: with Rebecca and Brendan.
1: Now, I have to say, this is my favourite time of the year to go to the cinema.
2: It's a great time of year.
1: I've been in the last few weeks now, and I'll be going when all the Oscar movies come out. We would love to give you a pair of IMC cinema passes this morning if you get in touch with your little win via a WhatsApp voice note. Your little win is the small thing in life that's giving you a bit of a boost, that warm, fuzzy feeling. Maybe it's something that made you laugh. Your little win could be that you are lying in the bed right now and the dog is snoring beside you.
2: Oh, lovely.
1: Maybe your little win is that you went up to the till to pay for something yesterday and you realised that it was on discount.
2: I love when that happens.
1: Or your little win could be like Jenny's in Green Hills.
3: Morning, Rebecca and Brendan. My little win is I am going to Disneyland Paris tomorrow with my friends. I'm bringing my nephew and he doesn't know that my friends and his little friends are going. So we're going to surprise them in the morning when we get collected. Enjoy your day.
2: Jenny, that's almost too many surprises. That's going to be magical.
1: So good.
2: Yeah.
1: Disneyland Paris is fabulous.
2: It is, yeah.
1: There's a whole... There's a haunted mansion ride.
2: Yeah, no,
1: I enjoyed that.
2: I was terrified. Disneyland Paris, I think, is better than Orlando because it's more compact.
1: Oh, yeah, I've never been to Orlando. And another standout for me in Disneyland Paris is the Aerosmith roller coaster.
2: Rockin' roller coaster.
1: Is that still going?
2: Yeah, it's
1: you basically
2: brilliant.
1: Hear their greatest hits while you're being flung around the place.
2: It's great.
1: It's brilliant. Send us a WhatsApp voice note with your little win, 0877 98 98 98, and you'll be off to the movies. Brendan, what is yours?
2: So my little win this morning is, do you remember a couple of weeks ago I told you that I went to see an Andrew Scott movie that I thought was one, but it was actually the other one?
1: Yes,
2: I went to see the wrong Andrew Scott movie.
1: He was working as a weatherman.
2: He was a weatherman. Yes. I thought I was going to see the gay Andrew Scott movie. I went to see the weatherman Andrew Scott movie. Still brilliant, but it was not the movie I thought I was going to. My little win is I got to see the correct Andrew Scott movie last night.
1: And this is the one that he's been tipped for an Oscar for his performance in.
2: So it's called Elsinore. And it is based on a true story. He plays an actor called Ian Charleson in the 80s who wanted to play Hamlet on stage even though he knew he was dying of AIDS. It's heavy going, right?
1: Oh, gosh, okay.
2: It is brilliant.
1: Yeah.
2: Olivia Colman plays his doctor.
1: Oh, she is fantastic. Love. Sorry, Andrew Scott and Olivia Colman.
2: And, wait for it, Billy Piper plays his casting director. It is excellent. Now, it's very...
1: amazing.
2: It's very... heavy,
1: yeah.
2: But it is also hilarious. Like, it's as funny as it is sad. It's brilliant. I absolutely loved it. It's out at the end of January, and I would imagine he will be nominated for an Oscar.
1: For Best Actor.
2: I would say so. You can see it. They're on the campaign.
1: It's a long time coming for him now, I have to say.
2: So my little win is I got to see the correct Andrew Scott movie.
1: Brilliant.
2: Yeah, it's so good.
1: Nice.
2: Yeah. What is your little win?
1: My little win is that yesterday I was picking up a few bits and M&S for my sister-in-law who's about to have a baby. And I was like to myself, gosh, now I must pop down to the food section and have a little nose. Do you know what do we want for me lunch or me dinner?
2: Yeah.
1: Went in. I came across something that I thought had been discontinued. So for many years, no, it's not the stuffed peppers.
2: Okay,
1: friend.
2: Right. Okay.
1: But for many years, I have enjoyed this vegetarian pasta bake in M&S.
2: Yeah,
1: okay.
2: Yeah.
1: I'm not joking. I don't know what happened. I don't know. Was it Brexit? I don't know. Was it not popular?
2: Yeah.
1: But I have never had it again or seen it again since I would say, I'm going to say 2020 or 2021.
2: Yeah.
1: I go in yesterday. Yeah. I said, I'll walk down that aisle, you know, sure, look, just in case. Two of them there.
2: Stop it.
1: Yellow stickers.
2: Oh, even better.
1: Yellow stickers.
2: Is this
1: two
2: the kind of little
1: there.
2: Twirly.
1: Yeah, like
2: pasta.
1: Spiral pasta. Kind of like what you'd give a child.
2: I can't believe it's back.
1: Well, it's back, and I ate it yesterday, and I was transported back to my youth. Honestly, my youth. I love that pasta bake.
2: Oh my God, I'm delighted for you.
1: I know.
2: All they need to do now is bring back the stuffed peppers.
1: I love the stuffed peppers so
2: M&S, if you're listening.
1: Yeah, the stuffed peppers, they have a bit of cheese in them as well. They're so good. So my little win was very unexpected. So the pasta bake is back.
2: Yeah.
1: Or maybe it never went and I just kept missing it. We might have been like ships in the night. The pasta bake is back and yellow sticker.
2: Excellent stuff.
1: Ding, ding, ding.
2: Okay, a pasta bake and an Andrew Scott movie. Your little win really can be anything.
1: Really.
2: Send us a WhatsApp voice note with your little win and we'll send you some IMC cinema passes.
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1: This is your chance to be heading off on your holidays with a €500 flight voucher. The game is who's laughing now. And we know it's not Maura Higgins, it's not Sabrina Carpenter, and it's not Cheryl Cole, pet. But if you can tell us who is laughing, you'll be winning that prize.
2: 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You're on 98FM. Sinead, how are you?
5: I'm good, thanks. How are you?
1: Oh, we're great, thanks, Sinead. How's your week been?
4: All good. I'm on a course this week, so it's been busy.
5: Okay, very good. Any plans for the weekend, Sinead?
4: None yet. Just running around as usual with the boys, playing football and GAA matches. So busy.
5: Fair enough.
1: Flat out. And come here now, Sinead. Where would you go to if you win the voucher?
4: Well, I'm getting married next year.
1: Oh,
4: and
1: congrats.
4: So I have a hen and we're getting married away. So it will definitely come in handy for one of those trips.
5: Okay, brilliant stuff. Fingers crossed we can give you an early wedding gift right now, Sinead. Tell us, who's laughing now?
4: I think it could be Cher Lloyd.
1: Oh, is it Cher Lloyd?
5: Oh, Sinead, it's not.
4: I'll try again.
5: Please do. Have a great day, Sinead.
4: You too. Thank you.
1: Bye-bye.
5: And now we've got Sarah in Rathfarnham. You're on 98FM. Sarah, how are you?
6: Hello, I'm good, thank you. Good morning.
1: Good morning to you, Sarah. How's your week been?
6: Yeah, it's been good. Kind of definitely going into the winter weather.
5: Yeah. It is, isn't it? Yeah, colder now in the last morning or two.
6: Yeah, but it is nice.
5: Yeah, the winter wardrobe can start to make an appearance now.
1: This is it.
5: Mm.
6: Exactly.
1: I'll have to get the boots out. I'm still in a runner.
5: With the fur.
1: With the fur. Sarah, where would you go on holidays if you win the voucher?
6: I have a friend's wedding in Mallorca next June, so it would definitely go to that.
5: Okay, brilliant. Let's try and get you there then. Sarah, tell us, who do you think is laughing now?
6: Is it Saoirse Jackson from Derry Girls?
1: Is it Saoirse Jackson from Derry Girls?
5: Oh, Sarah, it's not.
6: Oh, no, that's all right.
5: Thanks for trying, though.
6: Thanks
5: for listening. Cheers. Have a great day.
6: Thanks, you too. Bye-bye.
5: Okay, so it's not Cher Lloyd and it is not Saoirse. I think it's Saoirse Monica Jackson.
1: Yes.
5: She double-barreled.
1: I think so.
5: If you think you know who is laughing now, we'd love to give you that €500 flight voucher to play tomorrow morning. All you got to do is let us know by WhatsApping laugh and your name and tell us where in Dublin you are. 0877 98 98 98.
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1: 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We've been playing this game for months. We would love to finally get a win. And a win, all you have to do is say the same three words as myself or Brendan after we give you three words. Mm. Now, if you do, you will get your hands on so many amazing prizes. There's really something for everyone in here.
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5: 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Becky, how are you?
8: Morning, everybody. How are you?
1: We're great, Becky. You've got the whole family with you this morning. Do you want to give them a shout out?
8: 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The kids are off school today. 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

0: Okay, Brendan has left the room. Let's find out today's three words. Okay, Becky and family, first word this morning. Heat.
1: Heat.
0: Heat. 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
1: Heat pack. Heat. No, heat. See, I work in a hospital and we give them to the women for pain relief. So that came into my head. But would that come into Brendan's? Oh, heat wave from the summer. Heat wave is better.
0: Okay, we're going heat with wave. Heat wave. Your second word, blood.
1: Blood. Blood. We are thinking donor sample or test. Blood test, I think, is better. Blood test.
0: Blood test. And your third word, mood.
1: Mood. Mood swing or mood ring? Mood swing. Mood swing, yeah. Oh, that was grand. At least you got them.
0: I know. Your word took out blank on the spot.
1: Yeah.
0: Okay, so we have heat wave, blood test,
1: heat wave,
0: and mood test. Swing.
1: Mood swing, yeah.
0: Are you happy to lock them in? I love it, Becky. We are locking them in. We are getting our Brenny back from the soundproof booth, his first trip this week. Oh, he's beaming from ear to ear.
2: Oh, thrilled.
3: There was randomly a Phantom of the Opera mask in the soundproof booth.
0: Christine!
3: I popped it on.
0: It's actually a great costume.
3: He's 40 this week, you
0: really?
3: See.
0: Really?
3: Phantom of the Opera's 40, yeah.
0: What's his first name?
3: I was thinking of Julius Pringle. I don't know.
0: I don't know. We need to look that up.
3: Raoul.
0: No, that's the other fella. Yeah, no, that's the other fella.
3: Right, sorry.
0: Okay, sorry. Back to Matchy now. Brendan.
3: Yeah.
0: Your first word. Heat.
3: Heat. Heat wave.
0: Heat wave. Your second word. Blood.
3: Blood. Blood. I'm all the words that come before blood, but none after. Blood. People are shouting at me. I'm going to say blood donation. Sorry, that doesn't feel good.
0: Blood donation. And your third word, mood.
3: Mood? I'm taking us back to the 90s with a mood ring.
0: Brendan, have you got a matchy-matchy this morning with Becky and family in Sallynoggin?
3: Guys, I'm so sorry.
0: Sallynoggin.
1: Don't worry. Did we get any?
0: You got one. You both said heat wave. The guys went blood test and mood swing.
3: Brilliant answers. Blood test is, of course, the thing I should have said. Brilliant.
1: Oh, well.
3: Sorry we didn't do it, Becky.
0: Becky, we're going to send you guys out some 98FM goodies. Enjoy the day off.
1: Grand. Thanks so much.
3: Cheers, Becky.
0: Bye.
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0: Tonight, Brendan, at 8 p.m, what are you going to be doing?
3: Watching The Traitors.
0: Oh, Celebrity Traitors is back. I can't wait. I can't believe we've had to wait a whole week to find out whether or not Richard E. Grant would be banished.
3: That was some cliffhanger. It was just abruptly finished.
0: I know, it really did.
3: Yeah.
0: Now, if he does go, I have to say I will miss moments like this.
5: Do you have more teeth than a normal person?
0: He is gas.
3: Do you think he was genuinely curious, or was he just distraction?
0: I think a bit of both. I think the two can be true at once. I think he was like, right, now I've got myself into a bit of a hole. And wow, Rob Beckett, you have lovely natures, you know. It is reported this morning, right, that show bosses were forced to scrap an entire cliffhanger because something so unthinkable occurred. And this is something even more unbelievable, Brendan, than when Richard E. Grant outed himself as a traitor in episode one.
3: Yeah.
0: So they are saying that something else wild happens this series.
3: Right.
0: According to The Sun, the mad event caused execs to throw carefully laid plans out the window. And this moment is going to air later on in the series.
3: Oh, wow.
0: Yeah, because they are fond of a cliffhanger.
3: I wonder what happens.
0: A source says cliffhangers and The Traitors have become so legendary, so bosses, they never want to disappoint with them, and they hope to have the nation on tenterhooks all week. Well, I haven't stopped thinking about poor Richard E.
3: The UK one does the cliffhangers very, very well.
0: Yes, they plot out these moments, you know, usually a Friday. It's usually the last cliffhanger in the last episode of the week. But during filming, something so unbelievable happened that even execs didn't see it coming.
3: Wow.
0: And it forced them to throw plans out the window to accommodate this epic moment, which should make great TV.
3: Okay.
0: So something big is a-coming over the next 4 weeks. We've 4 weeks left of Celebrity Traitors.
3: I can't wait. It's just so enjoyable to watch.
0: Watch things going to happen tonight.
3: I think poor old Richard E. now is going to be banished.
0: I think they might have just stretched him into 3 episodes because he's so loved. Yeah,
3: and I think that they're, because it's the murder is between Jerry Hall and Hannah Fry. And I think they're going to murder Hannah Fry, but I don't want them to.
0: I think Jerry's going to be a goner, and I think Hannah then will be set up to be a traitor because she didn't go.
3: Well, I hope you're right.
0: And then I think Richard E. is gone, but I think Maya Jama might recruit Joanne McNally.
3: Well, we'll find out.
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0: Brendan, coming up, you've got a story that's going to blow our minds.
3: I really do. Honestly, I can't wait for you to hear it. First, though, a Wicklow councillor has gone viral for a video he posted online.
0: Oh.
3: Joe Behan is his name. He was chatting about rent increases in his local area.
0: Rent increases.
3: So he made a 3-minute-long video, basically like an explainer for people to understand, and saying how he had tried to stop this from happening, right? Now, unfortunately for Joe, like myself, he's not great on the old TikTok, right?
0: Brendan, now, I saw your lip sync before. I think you've got potential.
3: Yeah, I just don't know about the technical side of things. So, poor old Joe ended up drowning himself out with some very scary sound effects.
0: Suggested audio.
3: Yeah, right? So, Joe was basically inaudible for the entire first minute of his video. So take a listen to what turned out.
6: Good evening, everyone. This is Joe being here at the Wicklow County Council. It's almost 6 o'clock. Bad news from Wicklow County Council.
3: So, obviously the comments...
0: Rent increases are scary.
3: They are terrifying.
0: Yeah.
3: Obviously the comments on TikTok have been popping off. People say they're absolutely terrified, literally shaking, and thinking of you all in Wicklow. Now, Joe has seen the funny, so he's still going.
0: He's still going.
3: Joe seen the funny side, and he told the Journal that TikTok added the horror music without him realising.
0: Yeah.
3: So he thinks he chose it because he captioned his video with the words, bad news.
0: No, they suggest the audio for you. Do you ever put up, you can do this thing, there's a trend on TikTok. If you just post a picture of yourself, it says, like, suggested audio. Okay. That's apparently what TikTok thinks suits the picture.
3: Yeah, poor Joe now with the horror
0: poor
3: music.
0: Joe.
3: Yeah.
0: Oh.
3: Finally,
0: really
3: this morning.
0: Made me laugh.
3: I don't want to oversell this story, but I am about to blow your mind, right? So, we all know the theme tune to I'm a Celeb. Sounds like this.
0: Yeah.
3: Did you know that uses a sample of a song Anton Deck recorded in the 90s.
0: No way!
3: So, do you remember they released a few songs under the names PJ and Duncan?
0: Yeah, is one of them Let's Get Ready to Rumble?
3: Exactly that.
0: Yeah.
3: So, they used to be in a kids' TV show called Biker Grove.
0: Yeah.
3: And they were their characters' names. So, their biggest hit was, you mentioned, Let's Get Ready to Rumble.
0: It's the bop.
7: Let's Get Ready to Rumble.
3: Well, this story is about another song of theirs. It's called Tonight I'm Free, brackets, Cool Mix.
0: Sounds like a ballad.
3: Now, even Anton Deck did not realise this until this week.
0: Oh.
3: Here they are finding out for the first time on their podcast that Tonight I'm Cool, or I'm Free, brackets, Cool Mix, is sampled in the I'm a Celeb theme.
8: Tonight I'm Free.
3: It's completely set, right? So they didn't know this.
0: Somebody, they've been getting the royalties.
3: Well, they've joked that they need to sue someone.
9: Somebody's getting sued. I think I'm going to sue you.
10: Yeah, and I'm going to sue you. I'm going to counter sue. So then we're both with. And we're both quits in.
0: Yeah.
10: Let's sue each other.
9: That'll work.
3: Now, sorry to break the news, Anton Deck, but I think somebody else might be doing the suing. I've dug a little deeper.
0: Brendan.
3: Because Tonight I'm Free, brackets, Cool Mix.
0: Yeah.
3: Which is sampled in the I'm a Celeb theme tune. This. Their sample is actually a sample from Earth, Wind and Fire.
0: Oh dear.
3: This is Africano recorded in 1975.
0: Oh my God. Sorry, did you? No, hang on. How did you make that connection?
3: I saw it on the internet.
0: Okay. I was like, did
3: Isn't
0: you just
3: that
0: remember this
3: wild
0: Earth, Wind and Fire song?
3: So, was initially
0: gas.
3: Isn't that hilarious?
0: It's a great bit, isn't it?
3: But even Ant and Dec didn't know this until this week.
0: Gas.
3: So good.
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5: Good evening, I'm Fiona Ash. A meeting between RTE and the Minister for Media, Patrick O'Donovan, has been described by the broadcaster's Director-General, Kevin Backhurst, as extremely constructive. The meeting was called after RTE's allocation in Budget 2027 was €20 million less than expected under the terms of a deal with the last government. The broadcaster and officials from the Department of Communications have been called to appear before the Public Accounts Committee. The Enterprise Minister, Peter Burke, has appealed for calm.
6: What we need is to ensure that reforms in the national broadcaster take a pace, but also that we have cool heads. And we ensure that the government really respond by supporting the national broadcaster, but also that we see the reforms.
5: Opposition parties in the Dáil have written a letter to British Prime Minister Andy Burnham, urging his immediate intervention to resolve the situation on the Garvahy Road. The signatories include the leaders of Sinn Féin, the Labour Party, Independent Ireland, AIMTU and a number of People Before Profit and Independent TDs. The letter calls on Mr Burnham to act swiftly and instruct Northern Secretary Chris Bryant to use his statutory powers to bring the crisis to an end. Nurses and midwives held a protest today over the cost of living and how it's impacting staffing levels in their hospitals. The action comes ahead of a strike on October 14th as part of the ongoing dispute over the public sector pay deal. INMO members protested outside 9 hospitals today. This student nurse took part in the action at Our Lady of Lourdes Hospital in

0: ahead of voters going to the polls on November 3rd. America recently dispatched a third aircraft carrier and thousands of troops to the Middle East. And that's your news for now.
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2: Good evening, I'm Eve Conway. At full time, it was Shamrock Rovers 3, Drogheda United 1 in the League of Ireland Premier Division. It only took 1 minute for Graham Burke to put Rovers 1-0 up tonight. McGovern then doubled the Hoops lead after 20 minutes and got another just before half time to make it 3-0. Drogheda pulled one back just before full time, but it was too late for Kevin Doherty's men to push for a comeback. Rovers have retaken their place at the top of the Premier Division. Former GAA President John Horan has been appointed as the new chair of the steering group for integration between the GAA, Camogie Association and LGFA. He replaces Dr. Mary McAleese, who resigned in September. GAA President Jarlath Burns said that John Horan was at the helm as we navigated our way through the worst of times that was the pandemic. His proven leadership, experience, integrity and ability to meet challenges head on make him an outstanding choice as our new chair. In rugby, Leinster will look to get back to winning ways this weekend in the URC against Cardiff after losing the opening two games of the campaign. After narrow defeats against the Lions and Sharks in South Africa, head coach Leo Cullen has named a completely changed team for this Saturday's match. Cullen was also speaking today about Leinster's competitive return to the RDS as they take on Cardiff at the newly redeveloped Laya Arena.
3: There's a genuine excitement to be back now at the Laya Arena. We were very lucky to be in the Aviva Stadium for the last couple of seasons. But it's amazing. Listen, two seasons has been a long time. So it's been a long time coming. But it's great to see the interest that is in this game now. For round three game to be pretty much sold out already. So the last couple of tickets, I believe, are still there. But it should be a great occasion and everyone's excited now.
2: And finally, in swimming, Mona McSharry has won a bronze medal as the World Aquatics World Cup continues in Uzbekistan. Competing in the 200-metre breaststroke this afternoon, McSharry added to her tally of a gold, silver and bronze that she won last week in Baku in Azerbaijan. To hear live commentary of this weekend's FAI Cup semi-finals, download the Go Loud app now.
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0: Mild overnight with drizzle in places, turning to heavy rain in the west. A clearance to showers in the northwest later in the night. Lowest temperatures 9 to 15 degrees.
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1: Some family curses are harder to break than others.
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3: 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Is he gonna die?
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2: Here's the thing about magic. 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
0: Agus tanis mona caru villun dini a glanu to jazzy or Instagram anish. 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